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National Day tomorrow, right here on the Byron Cook Show. We are celebrating early after 7 a.m. Very special guest, Linda Al-Faisal, is here. She's been here for 3 Saudi National Days now on this show, which is amazing. She is still only 15. So the first time she was here, she was 13. She's part of the Linda and Vision 2030 podcast. Not only part of it, she's the host of it and a very impressive young talent. Linda Al-Faisal will share her thoughts on being 15, being Saudi, Vision 2030, what Saudi National Day means to her. It'll be a great moment after 7 a.m. this morning. We'll check everything that you can get up to over the Saudi National Day holiday as well, in Riyadh, in Jeddah, in Dammam, and of course, business as usual here for Tuesday. Go Flex after 8 a.m. and your morning pump up is coming up as well, right after Olivia Dean. 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
1: Yes, we're going to go right back to the late 90s for your morning pump up this morning. And look, if you're someone that likes to go for a morning run,

I've never understood your type of people. I'll take a walk. Don't know about a run. Anyway, sorry, this is the morning pump up. I should be getting you pumped up, shouldn't I? If you're that type of person, I can just imagine you pacing it out to this next hit. They were New York producers Robert Clivills and David Cole. Clivills and Cole. Together they were C&C Music Factory. This went to number one on the US Billboard Hot 100. It was big all over the world. Here we go. You can run, you can walk, you can do your bicep curls, your tricep dips. Let's get it. It's your morning pump up on NBC Loud. Gonna make you sweat.

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1: Every Tuesday, it's your chance to go flex on the Byron Cook Show. We do this after 8 a.m. And while I'm waiting for you to get out of your shell and come on, WhatsApp me right now. Tell me something you're proud of. Just show off. It's your safe space. No one will judge you for showing off. 011-510-9555. Should I? Yeah, okay, I'll flex. Oh, I mean, I don't like to show off. You know me. I posted something on Instagram yesterday, right? And I didn't really think much about it. I went to the barbershop. And, you know, when you go to the barbershop, particularly our good friends, all the Arab barbers of this world, they do like to offer you additional services. It's not just a haircut, is it? Suddenly your face has been painted blue and you don't know why. Anyway, at one point, because I just kept saying yes to everything, I've got cotton buds in my ears and in my nose. I'm getting waxed in parts of my body that have nothing to do with my hair. It was ridiculous. But at one point, I'm sort of in this makeshift steam room. I've got plastic over my head like I'm in some sort of igloo in Alaska, and I'm being steamed. It's like they were preparing to cook me. Anyway, I have gone and filmed it. It was a 13-second video. I didn't think much about it. And this is what I said.
2: This is what happens when you keep saying yes to all the optional extras. I don't know where I am. I don't know what's happening. I just wanted a haircut.
1: So there I am saying I just wanted a haircut while I'm in this kind of strange chamber-like thing. So I've just casually put it up on Instagram yesterday. Now, look, I will flex. I don't care. This is what the segment's about. I'm going to click insights. I'm live right now. I'm going to click how many views I've had for just a simple 12-second video. All right, here we go. My latest insights on this ridiculous little thing. 1,864,000 views at the moment. It's been shared 42,000 times. I think every barber in the world seems to be laughing at this stupid little video. This video has had more views than my interview with Ronaldo. It's not even close. So that,

Saudi women at the Asian Games. 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DJ Goja right now. It's a loud hit featuring Jason Derulo, and from Brazil,

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1: All right, on the Byron Cook Show, let's have a look at your traffic at this early stage on a Tuesday. No major crashes or closures for Riyadh right now, but that continuing disruption. Thumama Road at Al Sahaba Road. Traffic remains diverted onto the northern parallel road during the major bridge and tunnel works right there for Jeddah. Same again for Jeddah. We've had that specific trouble spot, Sunduz in Al-Waha, a main street closure producing recurring congestion around that development. And for Dammam, again, some morning fog. So there is an orange warning in Dammam and Cobar this morning, and that warning runs through until 8 a.m. If you see anything on the roads that we've missed, 011-510-9555.
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1: All right. This is history this morning. A piece of Saudi sporting history on the eve of Saudi National Day. Karate star Dina Mustafa has become the first Saudi woman ever to win a medal at the Asian Games. Mustafa claimed bronze in Nagoya, Japan. And Saudi teammate Saud al-Bashir also picked up bronze in the men's 60-kilo karate competition. So we're feeling good this morning, aren't we? Attention now turns to Jeddah. Tomorrow night, Saudi Arabia begin their Gulf Cup 27 campaign against Kuwait, the Green Falcons. They'll kick off at 9 p.m. Saudi time at Al-Inmar Stadium on Saudi National Day. That will be huge. They then face Oman on Saturday before finishing the group stage against Iraq, and that will be next Tuesday. We'll stick with football. Manchester United's problems in the English Premier League are getting worse. New Premier League data has United dead last in the competition for high-intensity running and total sprints. It would appear Manchester United don't like running. They're sitting 12th in the table, and the numbers emerged after their 1-1 draw with Fulham, where they covered 6.6 kilometres less than their opponents. Former captain Gary Neville described one 15-minute spell against Fulham as the worst he's ever seen from Manchester United. Well, you know, in fairness, running is not all that fun. I suppose it's their job. Justin Bieber's Speed Demon coming up, and the school run lines are open if you want to get on the radio.
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0: Run. 011-510-9555. That's the number you call, and it puts you through to MBC Loud and the Byron Cook Show. We are live, and as you head to school, why not get on the radio? Your other friends might hear you on the radio. It's a bit of fun. Shout-outs, whatever else we want to talk about with the students.
1: Hello.
0: Hi, guys. So we've got Aline and Batil. Are you sisters?
1: Yes. Yes, we are.
0: Who's the older sister?
1: I am Aline.
0: Aline is the older sister. How old is Aline and how old is Batil?
1: I am 10 and my sister is 9.
0: Oh, very nice. Okay, is that just a small gap between the two of you? That's nice. With my brother, he's quite a bit younger than me. So I always sort of look after him. I sort of, you know, when you're that much older, you sort of feel like you've got to look after them. Aline, do you look after Batil or not really?
1: I always look after my sister.
0: Good girl. No, that's good. It's important, especially at school. Guys, any shout-outs before you go? Do you want to say hi to your friends?
1: Shout-out to my mom and my aunt, Esma, and my father.
0: Oh, you're a family person. Aline and Batil. Thank you, guys. Shukran.

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1: Well, it's the last school run before Saudi National Day, so get your calls coming through. It's your last chance before we have a few days off here at the Byron Cook Show. What's your name? You're on MBC Loud. Hello.
2: I called you last week.
1: You called me last week. Remind me your name and then I'm sure I'll remember.
2: Elliot.
1: Yes, I do remember. How are you?
2: Fine.
1: Have you had a good week?
2: Yeah.
1: What have you got planned for Saudi National Day?
2: I don't know.
1: See, I love that. Wouldn't you just love to be a kid again, where you don't really have to worry about the plans? Someone else takes care of all of it for you. Isn't life easy? Okay, well, maybe spend some time with family and friends?
2: Yeah.
1: Yeah, okay. Do you want to shout out any school friends on the radio? Say their names?
2: Yeah.
1: Yeah?
2: My school friends. I only have two.
1: Okay, that's good, though. That's still good. Say their two names.
2: The first one is Yara, and the second one is Jumani.
1: Well, that's important. You know, there's a saying in the English language, quality, not quantity. And that means it doesn't matter. You don't have to have, like, hundreds of friends. Just have a few very good ones. I think that's very important. So they sound like they're very good friends, yes?
2: Yeah.
1: Okay, well, that's great. Well, I hope you have a great day with those two friends. And maybe you can call me when we're back next week, okay?
2: All right.
1: That would be great. Okay, bye.
2: Bye.
1: 011-510-9555. Seriously, I'd probably have two friends if I thought about it. 011-510, like real friends. Sorry if you get yourself in trouble. I forget this microphone's on sometimes. No, I mean like legit friends. Like if things were going really badly, someone you could trust and say, hey, things aren't so good right now. You know what I mean? Like, we don't have hundreds of those, do we? We've got thousands of Instagram friends. Oh, I should stop talking. 011-510-9555 is the number here at MBC Loud.

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1: Ziad, can you hold the line for one moment for me and then I'll let you shout out your friends, okay?
2: All right.
1: Hold the line right there, Ziad, because I just want to quickly take this call. We're holding that one and we're going to go to this one. Hopefully I didn't hang up on Ziad. Hello, NBC Loud.
3: Hello.
1: Hello, what's your name?
3: My name is Dana Latig.
1: So nice to hear from you. Hey, happy Saudi National Day.
3: Thank you so much.
1: You're so welcome. We have Linda Al-Faisal on the show at about 7:10 this morning. She's only 15 years old, and she was doing the Joy Awards Lavender Carpet, and she's got her own podcast. That's pretty cool, huh?
3: Yeah, very cool, actually.
1: So someone that we can all look up to as a great young Saudi. Do you want to shout out any of your friends as we get ready for National Day?
3: Yeah, of course, I have lots of friends to shout out.
1: Go for it, yalla.
3: T.I.S. School.
1: Keep going, yeah. So shout out all your friends.
3: Yeah, can I please have a song request?
1: Oh, put that one in first, yep, quickly, and then shout out your friends for me.
3: Okay, so I would like to put This and That by Jacob.
1: Okay, I've written that one down, and now let's go through your long list of friends. Go, yalla.
3: Yeah, we have Noor and Alia, Noor and Fahda. We have a lot of people at the school.
1: Well, that's very good. I'm gonna hit my next caller here. You have the best day today, okay?
3: Thank you
1: bye,
3: so much.
1: Bye-bye. No problem. I think this might be Ziad. Hey, is that you, Ziad?
3: Yes.
1: Sorry, brother. I lost you there for a second. Hey, shout out your friend, Ziad. Go for it. Yalla.
4: Hadil, Bakir.
1: Nice, yep.
4: And Yusuf.
1: Yusuf. Let's not forget Yusuf. Yusuf would have been annoyed. Hey, what have you got planned for National Day tomorrow, brother? Do you know what you're doing?
4: Visit my friend.
1: Yeah, maybe do something with your family for National Day?
4: Yeah.
1: Yeah, cool. Hey, enjoy your last day of school, and we'll be back here when you come back from school, okay, for the school run. Thank you for listening to NBC Loud.
5: Hello?
1: Oh, hello. Hello. Who's that? Hang on, who's that?
5: I'm his sister.
1: Oh, you're Ziad's sister. What's your name?
5: Dana.
1: Well, it's nice to have you on the phone as well. I was about to go to the traffic report and then I heard another voice. Well, happy National Day for you.
5: You too.
1: You're on the radio as well. Okay. Thank your family for listening and we'll talk to you again soon, okay?
5: Okay.
1: 011-510-9555.
0: NBC Loud, Saudi traffic.
1: Let's have a look. How are we travelling in Riyadh right now? We've got that continuing disruption, Thumama Road at Al Sahaba Road, and that's the bridge and tunnel works there. We can see King Fahad Road northbound is busy, Western and Eastern Ring Road busy as well. That's Riyadh for you. Jeddah, I can't see any major incidents. We've got that ongoing work, Sundus in Al Waha. Recurring congestion around that development and Al-Andalus Highway carrying some traffic as well. For Dammam and Cobar, fog is the big driving issue this morning. An orange warning covers those areas. Do take care on the roads. That is in place until 8 a.m.
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1: Yeah, tomorrow will be the Byron Cook Show's third Saudi National Day, and every single time Linda Al-Faisal has joined me. She's become one of my friends. She's such an impressive young Saudi woman. Only 15 years of age now. So she started on this show when she was 13. She has her own podcast. I mentioned this to our school run caller only minutes ago, Linda and Vision 2030. And we recently saw her on the lavender carpet of the Joy Awards as one of the presenters. Unbelievable. She will be here. We're going to be celebrating Saudi National Day with our very good friend, Linda Al-Faisal. That's coming up first. Bruno Mars with the loud hit, Risk It All. Good morning. It's NBC Loud on the Byron Cook Show.

0: 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NBC. Hello, I'm Olivia Dean. Just call me the man I need. Feel good hits.
1: Hi, we're One Republic. Yo, yo, yo, what up? It's Don Toliver.
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0: SMBC Loud on Saudi National Day. We welcome back to the studio. It's becoming an annual tradition. She is the host of the Linda and Vision 2030 podcast. And every year we get closer to 2030.
1: Exactly.
0: Welcome back to the Byron Cook Show, Linda Al-Faisal.
1: Thank you. Thank you so much. It's good to have me here, as always.
0: It's a joke that she started with and she's sticking with it. It's good to have me here and she's never shy, and that's why I always invite you back to NBC Loud. Saudi National Day is such an important day, and look, I was doing the maths. I know you have Vision 2030, your podcast, Linda and Vision 2030, and we're all continuing to look forward to this milestone.
1: Right.
0: 96 today, Saudi National Day 96, but 100, if my maths is correct, and I was never great at maths at school.
1: Likewise, yeah, I'm not really that good in math.
0: And yet here you are. If my math is correct, yeah, it will be Saudi National Day 100 for Vision 2030.
1: Yep, it will. Wow. And you know, it's really kind of impressive, you know, like 100 and 2030, like, good numbers.
0: They are.
1: Yeah.
0: Yes, they. I feel like they're very powerful numbers, and I feel like we're heading in such an exciting direction. This is the third National Day where we've had the chance to sit down and have a conversation, and I've watched you grow up before our eyes, and it's always been such a delight, and we've become good friends over the years.
1: Yeah.
0: Now, your goals continue to shift. I think at the age of 13, you were very happy to be hosting a podcast, which is an incredible achievement at 13.
1: Thanks.
0: But tell us about where you're setting your sights now.
1: Well, I would really love to represent Saudi Arabia in diplomacy, and I would love to like be an ambassador one day, representing Saudi Arabia in any country. Because to be honest, I'm really interested nowadays in politics, Saudi Arabia's like international relations and these type of things. And as well, this one prince, his name is Saud Al-Faisal, may God have mercy on him. He really inspires me in diplomacy, like, way too much. And I wish one day I can be like him. But, of course, like, as me, Linda Al-Faisal, he really inspires me a lot. And I wish I can represent it, like, in a good way, inshallah.
0: Now, before we get into National Day, and I know you have a very special message, which we will share a little later on the Byron Cook Show, I'm so proud of your achievements at the recent Joy Awards. I found myself in the media scrum. I've got my NBC Loud microphone trying to yell out to whoever was walking past.
1: Great.
0: And there I see the wonderful Linda Al-Faisal.
1: Thank you.
0: That was an international broadcast, and you were fronting that in terms of the English language. You were bilingual in that broadcast. That is an enormous event, and you handled yourself so well. How was that for you?
1: Thank you. First of all, I'm really proud of this achievement because it was like a forever dream. And I've always wondered, like, really dreamed to be like on these global stages and like talking with the global artists and these type of people. And I'm really proud that I was handpicked by His Excellency Turki Alisheikh. I'm really, really grateful for him. And it was a wonderful experience, to be honest. I learned some things, and it was fun. When Denny was with me, we were helping each other, especially when it was like when we had like an Arabic artist, I would like handle the introduction and the first question and these type of things. And then if it was like international, he would start first. So it was really wonderful. And everyone there was like really friendly, but it was cold.
0: It was
1: really
0: cold. Yeah.
1: Yeah. You know, we did a rehearsal one day before the event, and then it was really cold because we were shooting like the introduction so that in the event it would be a little bit crowded, and we don't really have that much time. So we wore the same outfits, we wore the same makeup and everything, but it was really cold. Even the day after, it was really cold, and I wasn't wearing anything like underneath because my dress was kind of tied from upstairs.
0: Yes.
1: So it was really cold, but it was fun, to be honest.
0: And yeah. I think for our visiting international guests, they would have been surprised that Saudi Arabia ever gets cold. But it does.
1: I mean, it does.
0: Riyadh at that time of the year is not warm. So next time we'll make sure you have a nice big, some sort of ski jacket or something that you can wear in between takes. Now, original question, but for what superstar were you most even a tiny bit nervous? I know you don't really get nervous.

0: But was when a certain name came walking towards you on the Joy Awards lavender carpet, was there someone that made you go, ooh, okay, I might be just a tiny bit nervous?
1: Well, look, at first, I'm going to say in general, at first, when I was there, I did feel like a little bit nervous, you know, like this is my first time here at the Joy Awards. And it's not my first time like public speaking or doing something that is live, but it's like wonderful, like because this is something I've wanted since before. But like, I felt kind of nervous when I met like Millie Bobby Brown from Stranger Things. I kind of felt nervous because I love her so much, and I kind of like mixed my words, you know. When she said something, she also said before, like, these carrots are great or something. The dirty, are they better? Yeah, so I kind of mixed my words. Like, I said something totally different, and then I mentioned this. It was kind of embarrassing, but thank God I learned what, like, how to speak next time.
0: No, I think you did exceptionally well. And she would have been really cool, right? I mean, she seemed like she was a pretty relaxed, kind of easygoing, cool chick, yeah?
1: Yeah, absolutely, because she's used to it.
0: Yeah, of course, she's absolutely used to it. All right, so I want to come back because there's so much we need to talk about in terms of Saudi National Day, what it means to you to be Saudi, and for us to reflect and share our thoughts on this great country. So Linda Al-Faisal is our guest. 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

0: NBC Loud, Saudi National Day, here on The Byron Cook Show with my special guest, Linda Al-Faisal. Linda and Vision 2030 is the podcast that she has hosted successfully now for some time. And as we head towards 2030, here we are, Saudi National Day, and I know you have a very special message for this day.
1: Of course. So on the Saudi National Day, I'm proud to celebrate a country that was built on unity, ambition, and as well a legacy that continues from one generation to another. From our founder, King Abdulaziz, may God have mercy on him, who united this great nation, to King Saud, King Faisal, King Fahad, King Khalid, and King Abdullah, may God have mercy on them. And today, the custodian of the two holy mosques, King Salman bin Abdulaziz Al Saud and His Royal Highness the Crown Prince Mohammed bin Salman. So each chapter has helped shape the Saudi Arabia who we proudly call home today. And Saudi is more than just a home for me. It is actually the place that gave me the confidence to find my voice, to share my ideas, and as well belief that my age does not define the size of my dreams. And as well, growing up being like part of Generation 2030, I'm proud of how far our country has come and how far we have made it. But as well, I'm really excited for everything that is still ahead of us. And as well, I would love to share a small special message of gratitude to every soldier, every security officer, and every individual who dedicates their lives to protect our country. May God protect you as well. Thank you so much for everything that you have done to us to keep us safe and feeling happy every time, like without getting scared of something that will harm us.
0: Beautifully said, Linda. I echo all of those sentiments. And I would say something else about you and about the Saudi people. You have a bright future that's ahead of you. And yet, also, you allow those like myself to come in and set up a life here and embrace, and we work together and we share ideas. And I think it's very important to make it clear how appreciative someone like myself is to enjoy a life here in this great country.
1: Oh, that's really sweet. Thank you so much.
0: Yeah, honestly, you're really so welcoming. I mean, this is the thing. People speak about Saudi hospitality.
1: Yeah.
0: And that could be seen to be something beautiful and day-to-day, like

0: come in and have a Saudi coffee, which is beautiful. But I think there's more than that, because it's more than come into my home. Here, I've just met you. Let me take you to lunch. All of those things are extraordinary. But it's also a bigger picture of come in and work together and let's think big together. This is more than getting together for a
1: absolutely.
0: Meal, which is still very important. But thank you, because I love living here. And it's only because Saudis have made me feel welcome. And I think that's a very important message today.
1: Oh, thank you so much for this beautiful message. And we're also happy to have you here in Saudi Arabia. You're basically like one of us. Khas, you're Byron Al-Majid.
0: Yes, I was recently adopted by my friends, the Al-Majid family. So I will now be known as, it's now the Byron Al-Majid show, just so you know. People wonder why it's called the Byron Cook Show, because a lot of people that listen to the show, English is their second language, they just see cook as the act of cooking food.
1: Oh,
0: right.
1: Okay.
0: So they go like, well, why does the Byron Cook Show not have food being cooked?
1: Okay.
0: Yes.
1: Wow. Okay.
0: Yes.
1: Okay.
0: But as it turns out, it's just my name, and I'm actually not very good at cooking.
1: Oh, my God.
0: I'm a terrible cook.
1: Not really. I remember the sandwiches that you made last time.
0: Sandwiches.
1: Yeah.
0: That was, what was that, peanut butter and egg?
1: Yeah.
0: I'm not so sure.
1: It was good.
0: I made you eat them.
1: Yeah. And as well, Reese.
0: We've done some stupid things on the show, haven't we? Linda, a pleasure to have you here. The door is always open. And I know you can't say anything now, but there are more exciting things on the horizon.
1: Yeah, and stay tuned.
0: You will have reasons to come and talk to me again soon, won't you?
1: Absolutely.
0: We
1: of
0: couldn't
1: course.
0: Possibly give that away, but we'll
1: of
0: at least
1: course.
0: Say that it has something to do with our world of NBC Loud.
1: Absolutely. And, you know, I always find my way back here, because not just the National Day, I'm also, as you said, the official K-pop reporter here.
0: Yes, you
1: so
0: are.
1: Don't forget that. Absolutely.
0: All right, Linda. We could chat until the next National Day, but I better play a song.
1: All right, let's listen.
0: Right here on NBC Loud.
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0: Shukran, Linda Al-Faisal, my guest this morning on the Byron Cook Show, Saudi National Day tomorrow.
1: NBC Loud, Saudi traffic.
0: We just went old school with J-Lo right there. How impressive is Linda if you heard that interview? We'll play it again 9:10 this morning. And, of course, tomorrow for National Day, and we'll put it on the podcast. Oh, I just think she's exceptional. All right, let's check your traffic right now at 7:30 on this Tuesday morning. The morning peak very much has started in Riyadh. We've got the school run as well. Thumama Road at Al-Sahaba Road. That's where traffic is diverted onto the Northern Parallel Road during the bridge and tunnel works. We can see some traffic on Jeddah Road in Dar al-Laban at the moment, and Makarama Road in Olaya. For Jeddah, by the beautiful Red Sea, Sundus in Al-Waha remains the specific trouble spot. They've had that roadworks there for a few days now. Also, Palestine Road is quite busy. And for Dammam, we still have the fog warning. It's an orange fog warning covering the cities of Dammam and Cobar. So be mindful of that and take care on the roads.
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0: All right, so this is huge. And I like the timing of this on the eve of Saudi National Day, a piece of Saudi sporting history. This morning, karate star Dina Mustafa has become the first Saudi woman ever to win a medal at the Asian Games. Mustafa claimed bronze in Nagoya, Japan, and Saudi teammate Saud al-Bashir also picked up bronze in the men's 60-kilo karate competition. Attention now turns to Jeddah tomorrow night. Keeping with the National Day theme, Saudi Arabia begin their Gulf Cup 27 campaign against Kuwait. The Green Falcons kick off at 9 p.m. at Alinma Stadium tomorrow night. They then face Oman on Saturday before finishing the group stage against Iraq, and that is next Tuesday. And meanwhile, in the Premier League, we'll stay with football here. Manchester United's problems are getting worse. New Premier League data has Manchester United dead last in the competition for high-intensity running and total sprints. Now, I'm no football expert, but I think running is pretty important, and if you don't want to run, you might not win many games. They're sitting 12th on the table, and these numbers emerged after their 1-1 draw with Fulham, where they covered 6.6 kilometres less than their opponents. Well, they might argue that Fulham were running around needlessly. Maybe, hey, if you think about it, I don't think the Manchester United coach would say this. If they ran 6.6 kilometres less and still got a 1-1 draw, in some ways they won. Apparently it doesn't work like that in football. Anyway, Gary Neville, former Manchester United player, says it was the worst performance he's ever seen from Manchester United. Ouch.

0: Good morning. This is the Byron Cook Show at 7:41 on this Tuesday. We are live.
1: Weekend watch list. NBC Loud.
0: Oh, what day is it? We're heading into Saudi National Day. It's currently a Tuesday, and so technically your weekend watch list, which is on a Thursday, is on a Tuesday because Wednesday is the start of, I guess, a weekend. I've lost my bearings. Abdullah from Jeddah, welcome.
2: Good morning. How are you, Byron? And happy National Day for everybody.
0: Yeah, it's a very exciting time. And you don't clock off. When it comes to movies, you don't care what day it is. And as we celebrate National Day this week, some might want to be outdoors, but movie lovers like you slash dorks will be heading to the silver screen. Now, there are some great late releases here, latest releases, and some great offers as well. So the cinema chains, obviously, looking to get people in with some great offers. On movies like Avengers Endgame Encore, what's going on here?
2: Well, Avengers Endgame, one of the biggest movie of all time, you know. It released in 2019. It capped the Infinity Saga in Marvel history, which started in 2008. And it was huge. I already watched it twice in cinema, you know.
0: Yeah.
2: It's a great movie, yeah.
0: And so we can watch it again this weekend? Is that what you're saying? Or from when? When can we watch it in the cinemas again?
2: Yeah, it started, I think, Wednesday evening.
0: Okay.
2: And then you can watch it, yeah.
0: Oh, nice.
2: So it has 2 minutes, extra minutes, if you are watching it in the smaller screen, standard screen.
0: Yeah.
2: And another 3 minutes if you watch it in IMAX and big screens, you know.
0: Wow.
2: That will bridge the next Avengers movie, which is coming in December, Avengers Doomsday. That will be like a sneak peek for the next movie, you know.
0: Marketing genius from the team there at Marvel. All right, so put that one in your diary. What about this one? Brad Pitt stars in Heart of the Beast, survival action adventure. It follows on from a harrowing plane crash. Never a great start to a film. But I guess the movie then is the survival aspect, is it?
2: Yeah, he and his dog, both veteran of war, both are have like a war bad memories. There is scenes in the trailer where they are flashing back to war. The dog has a missing leg and has a silver tooth. Teeth, you know. So, they, after the plane crash, they have to rely on each other for survivor to live another day.
0: Wow, well, that's a more serious film involving dogs. It's a bit more serious than something like Beethoven. I'm trying to think of some of those other terrible films involving dogs, but this one, obviously, far more serious. Brad Pitt in Heart of the Beast. And then Sacrifice. Yeah. This is a dark comedy thriller. Are you suggesting this is one we should put on the list across Saudi National Day and the weekend?
2: It looks funny. I directed by a guy called, a French director called Romain Gavras. He directed a movie called Athena a few years ago on Netflix.
0: Yeah.
2: It was breathtaking how he shot it. It's just something you need to see. This looks very dynamic and it's very stacked with great stars. Chris Evans, also in Avengers Endgame, Anya Taylor-Joy, Vincent Cassel, Salma Hayek, John Malkovich, many, many great actors.
0: Wow, okay, that's a star-studded cast.
2: It's a satire. Yeah, they are in a glitzy gala, and then some revolutionary people come and kidnap them and wants to sacrifice them to a live volcano.
0: It sounds like a great way to waste about 2 hours. But anyway, there we go. That one's called Sacrifice. Now, look, we're not sponsored by any particular film chain, but you have mentioned these deals. Do they have to do with the number 96, some of these? I mean, don't say any specific ones because none of them are our sponsors.
2: Exactly.
0: But is that kind of the vibe?
2: Yeah, one chain over 3 movies for 96 riyals. There are like a meal for a 96 meal deal combo for a 96 riyals.
0: Oh,
2: so a lot of chain has like these things.
0: Where was that when we got together at the Red Sea Mall the other weekend? I would have loved that, Abdullah. But anyway, you insisted on paying, which I thought was very generous of you. Hey, anyway, happy Saudi National Day to you, my friend, and we'll talk to you when we all come back.
2: Yeah, happy National Day for everybody in Saudi Arabia. It will be a great weekend for everyone. I hope

Good morning. Last show before Saudi National Day. Be on tomorrow between 4 and 7 p.m. They've decided the Byron Cook Show. The management here at NBC Loud have decided that is where I'm going to be, and I'm more than happy with that. So the 4 till 7 p.m. tomorrow for the Byron Cook Show on NBC Loud. I'm sure Harry and Dana from The Drive will be heavily involved. All important weather for tomorrow. Riyadh, brilliant sunshine, but warm, 43 degrees. It will cool after sunset, thankfully, which will make it more comfortable for celebrations. No rain expected for Riyadh tomorrow. Jeddah, sunny and mostly clear, around 37 degrees, but lows of 28. Humid, of course, it is Jeddah, about 60% humidity and a very, very low chance of rain. Dammam, again, during the day, hot and sunny. Celebrations would be indoors, I would imagine. But again, after sunset, it cools to around about 30. Dry with pretty much no rain expected.

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2: Just after 8 a.m. Let's check your traffic right now. We are live on NBC Loud for Riyadh. We're right in that morning peak. I can see some traffic on Maka o Makarama Road in Olaya. Also Western and Eastern Ring Road. We've got the roadworks, Thumama Road at Al Sahaba Road. And it's taking you a while to get into the diplomatic quarter this morning for Riyadh. In Jeddah, no major incidents there. Some traffic on the Al-Andalus Highway. And in Dammam, fog is still in place, the fog warning, although we're at the tail end of it now. 1 to 3 kilometres, that's visibility for Dammam and Cobar. Do allow some extra distance if you're encountering any lingering fog locally. 011 510 9555 is the number here at NBC Loud. And it's a Tuesday on the Byron Cook Show.
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2: Which means it's time to go flex. Now, I know everyone's busy. We're heading into the Saudi National Day holiday. But feel free, if you're proud of something you've achieved this week or even this year, I don't mind, send me a WhatsApp right now if that's easier than calling me. I mean, you're welcome to call as well. 011 510 9555. But you can send me a WhatsApp. Anything at all that you want to boast about, you may do that. Don't be shy. It could be that you've lost a lot of weight. It could be something far less important, something that your children have achieved. Maybe a promotion. I don't care what it is. We will name names. We will credit you for your outstanding achievement. Flex right now. And if I don't get very many, I'll just spend the next half hour boasting about myself. Which is probably what most of this show is most mornings. Tame Impala right now. This is Dracula on MBC Loud.

0: Sam Fender and Olivia Dean coming up as well for you on NBC Loud, the Byron Cook Show. 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
0: A lot of flexing today on a Tuesday, and I love this. It's really catching on. Every Tuesday, we go flex. We're proud of our achievements, and we share those achievements on the Byron Cook Show via WhatsApp, 011 510 9555, or you can call me as well. Now, Shiraz, I like this one. You're a proud parent, so you're not calling to brag about yourself, which, by the way, you would have been welcome to, because that's what this segment's about. But, hey, tell me about your daughter Mariam and what she has achieved.
2: Yeah, Mariam has called you before in the show. Remember when she was going to the German workshop during her summer vacation?
0: That's right.
2: Morning.
0: Yes, and she was choosing to do that very early in the morning, working very hard.
2: She loves your show.
0: Yes.
2: She follows your show.
3: Great.
2: She's like always convincing the bus, school bus driver to tune in into NBC Loud early morning.
0: I love her.
2: So she called me. She's the one who like gave me a heads up this morning when she was going out. She was like, today is flexing Tuesday. So
0: yes.
2: Please flex on my behalf.
0: Okay, good. Go
2: I was
0: for
2: like,
0: it.
2: Yeah, what do you want to flex? So she just sat for her Associated Board Royal College of Music exams, and she sat for the exams all by herself, although her beloved teacher has left the country a few months ago.
0: Wow.
2: So she was learning by herself in her room and practicing. Yes.
0: Well, she's probably at school, but, you know, we'll play this back on the Hour of Power or on the podcast or something.
2: I've got to say,
0: Mariam, congratulations on your achievements. Everyone here is very proud of you, and thank you for being such a great ambassador for the Byron Cook Show, forcing your friends to listen to us on the bus. I also appreciate that. Good on you, Mum. Thank you.
2: Okay,
0: there we
2: great.
0: Go.
2: Have a great day.
0: And same to you, and congratulations to Mariam. Alanuta sent one through here. Morning, Byron. My flex is that I'm really good at finding things. Oh, there's a skill. Unusually, I can find them more for other people than for myself. It could be a product, an item, information, anything. I keep finding different ways to search for it. She's almost like a detective, and she can find things. Wow, where have you been all my life, Alanuta?
4: Hey, I'm sorry.

0: I have this power, I don't know why.
1: What a skill.
0: Last dream, it was some police, they came to my car and they were checking my driving license and something happened. So I decided I don't want to see this moment or something like that. I need to wake up. So shall I wake up and I leave them alone? Then I will be disappear. I don't know what will be in the dream there.
2: Brilliant.
0: So I did. I just wake up and I thought, shall I go back? No. I don't want to continue that dream. It looks like horrible. It will be horrible dream with the police and all these things.
2: Full control over your dreams. I mean, that's not so much a flex as you're a freak of nature, Mutlak. Now, I don't think I have that skill. Wouldn't it be great, though? So if you're enjoying a dream, you can just train yourself to stay in it and go, hey, how good is this? Let's lock in. But if you don't like the way it's headed, you just go, yeah, nah, I'm out. It's one of the great, one of the weirder flexes we've had, but it's still a flex. Keep them coming through. 011 510 9555 on the Byron Cook Show. It's Go Flex every Tuesday.
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2: 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You'll love it. 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

0: NBC Loud Old School. We went West Coast, which, by the way, is the best coast. Blackstreet and Dr. Dre.
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0: All right, we'll check your traffic on the eve of Saudi National Day here at the Byron Cook Show for Riyadh. Western and Eastern Ring Road are seeing some traffic. Al Safarat taking you some time there to get in through those checkpoints. Jeddah Road in Darat Laban as well, and King Fahad Road northbound. For Jeddah, Al Andalus Highway and Palestine Road are busy, and in Dammam, that fog appears to have lifted, and Cobar as well, and it seems like a reasonable run on the roads. 011 510 9555 is the number here at NBC Loud if you see anything on the roads.
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0: Well, this is nice timing, isn't it? Because on the eve of Saudi National Day, a piece of Saudi sporting history this morning. Karate star Dina Mustafa has become the first Saudi woman ever to win a medal at the Asian Games. Congratulations. Mustafa claimed bronze in Nagoya, Japan. And Saudi teammate Saud Al-Bashir also picked up bronze in the men's 60-kilo karate competition. Big results. Staying with the theme, attention now turns to Jeddah tomorrow night. Saudi Arabia begin their Gulf Cup 27 campaign against Kuwait. The Green Falcons kick off at 9 p.m. Saudi time at the magnificent Al-Inma Stadium in Jeddah. How good is football in that stadium? Saudi Arabia then face Oman on Saturday, and they finish the group stage against Iraq next Tuesday. Just a quick one here for Manchester United in the Premier League. Their problems are getting worse. New Premier League data has them dead last in the competition for high-intensity running and total sprints. In other words, they don't like running. They're sitting 12th on the table, and these numbers were quite damning from their 1-1 draw with Fulham. They covered 6.6 kilometres less than their opponents. They probably did well to draw. They weren't running. Former captain Gary Neville described one 15-minute spell in that match as the worst he's seen from Manchester United. It helps if you run, I'm told. I'm no expert, but chase the ball, guys. That's your NBC Loud Sport.

NBC Loud. Good morning. This is the Byron Cook Show on Saudi's number one hit music station. Thank you for all your WhatsApps. Saudi National Day tomorrow. Shiraz has sent this one through. Good morning, Sheikh Byron. You look great in your thobe. Well, that's very kind. I have posted a few Instagram stories, and Linda Al-Faisal, of course, will be on the show at 9:10 this morning. She's one of my very good friends. You know, Linda Al-Faisal hosts her own podcast. She's only 15, Linda and Vision 2030. She did the Joy Awards Lavender Carpet as an international presenter at the age of 14. She's unbelievable. So she's here at 9:10, and she's one of my good friends. So I'm looking forward to that. And she said she's looking forward to hearing Linda on the show because she's very talented, beautiful, a bright little girl. I hope she becomes whatever she aspires to be. Shiraz goes on to say, I wish happiness and peace on National Day to all Saudi dreamers, doers and protectors and everyone who lives in this wonderful land. That's a beautiful WhatsApp. I don't expect the WhatsApps to be quite that impressive or eloquent. But in the case of Shiraz, thank you very much. Shukran. 011 510 9555 on the WhatsApps. Keep them coming through. It's a busy morning on the eve of Saudi National Day. This is the Byron Cook Show.

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1: Well, this one was in my feed. You're on the Byron Cook Show here at NBC Loud, and it's a feel-good viral video. Don't we love these? So imagine this. You're a busker in London at Trafalgar Square, big public space in London where you might have a bit of a go, pick up the guitar, see if you can make a few pounds for yourself. It's a Friday night. You've got a crowd of about 20 people. And you decide that the final song you're going to play before you pack up your guitar and go home is Coldplay's Viva La Vida. So you start singing, and some random guy in a cap and sunglasses walks up to you, shares your microphone, and starts singing. And you think to yourself, hang on, that guy sounds a lot like Chris Martin, the actual singer from Coldplay. Well, it was Chris Martin.

Wow. Wow, this is wild. So anyway, that busker's name is Hani Junee, a full-time street performer from South Korea.

And he says he didn't realise who he just performed with until people in the crowd told him afterwards. Didn't even know it was Chris from Coldplay. So there you have it. If you're a busker anywhere in the world, you just never know who might show up and sing with you. One of the best viral videos of the week here at the Byron Cook Show, NBC Live.

As we head into Saudi National Day and the holiday, might open up some free time for you to catch up on some awesome shows on NBC Shahid. And what about this one? How appropriate. Taste of Saudi. It's back with Chef Hisham returning for season two. Now, you'll travel across 13 cities of Saudi Arabia, discovering all the ingredients that make the kingdom's flavours so unique. I am hungry even reading this script, I'll have to be honest with you. You'll see how the ultimate taste of Saudi menu all comes together. What a show. You can stream Taste of Saudi Season 2 now on NBC Shahid.

0: 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Good morning, it's the Byron Cook Show on this Tuesday, heading into Saudi National Day. 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
1: NBC Loud, Saudi traffic.
0: Just before 9 a.m, the usual traffic you'd expect in Riyadh on King Fahad Road right now. Makkah Al-Mukarramah Road is busy, so is Jeddah Road in Darat Laban. We'll go to Jeddah, where I can see some traffic on Palestine Road at the moment. Al-Andalus Highway is carrying some traffic. And in Dammam, the fog has lifted for Dammam and Khobar. There's just a little bit of traffic there in the city centre around King Fahad Road. If you see anything else on the roads, you know we're here live. It's 011 510 9555. She's only 15 years of age, Linda Al Faisal, already giving Saudi youth a voice. She is representing a new generation of young Saudis. She even became the youngest presenter in the history of the Joy Awards earlier this year. We love Linda Al Faisal here at the Byron Cook Show. In fact, she's been joining me in this studio since she was 13 years old. And even then, she had the maturity of about a 20-year-old. She's actually more mature than me. Anyway, she's coming in after the next two songs. We're going to celebrate Saudi National Day together with Linda Al Faisal. She has her own podcast as well. It's called Linda and Vision 2030 as we draw closer to 2030. Cannot wait for Linda Al Faisal to join the Byron Cook Show, NBC Loud.

0: NBC Loud on Saudi National Day. We welcome back to the studio. 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And every year we get closer to 2030.
1: Exactly.
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1: Thank you so much. It's good to have me here, as always.
0: It's a joke that she started with and she's sticking with it. It's good to have me here and she's never shy, and that's why I always invite you back to NBC Loud. Saudi National Day is such an important day, and look, I was doing the maths. I know you have Vision 2030, your podcast, Linda and Vision 2030, and we're all continuing to look forward to this milestone.
1: Right.
0: 96 today, Saudi National Day 96, but 100, if my maths is correct, and I was never great at maths at school.
1: Likewise, yeah, I'm not really that good in maths.
0: And yet here you are. If my math is correct, it will be Saudi National Day 100 for Vision 2030.
1: Yep, it will. And you know, it's really kind of impressive, you know, like 100 and 2030, like, good numbers.
0: They are.
1: Yeah.
0: Yes, I feel like they're very powerful numbers, and I feel like we're heading in such an exciting direction. This is the third National Day where we've had the chance to sit down and have a conversation, and I've watched you grow up before our eyes, and it's always been such a delight, and we've become good friends over the years.
1: Yeah.
0: Now, your goals continue to shift. I think at the age of 13, you were very happy to be hosting a podcast, which is an incredible achievement at 13.
1: Thanks.
0: But tell us about where you're setting your sights now.
1: Well, I would really love to represent Saudi Arabia in diplomacy, and I would love to like be an ambassador one day, representing Saudi Arabia in any country. Because, to be honest, I'm really interested nowadays in politics, Saudi Arabia's like international relations and these type of things. And as well, this one prince, his name is Saud Al-Faisal, and may God have mercy on him. He really inspires me in diplomacy, like, way too much. And I wish one day I can be like him. But, of course, like, as me, Linda Al-Faisal, he really inspires me a lot. And I wish I can represent it, like, in a good way, inshallah.
0: Now, before we get into National Day, and I know you have a very special message, which we will share a little later on the Byron Cook Show, I'm so proud of your achievements at the recent Joy Awards. I found myself in the media scrum. I've got my NBC Loud microphone trying to yell out to whoever was walking past. Great. And there I see the wonderful Linda Al-Faisal.
1: Thank you.
0: That was an international broadcast, and you were fronting that in terms of the English language. You were bilingual in that broadcast. That is an enormous event, and you handled yourself so well. How was that for you?
1: Thank you. First of all, I'm really proud of this achievement because it was like a forever dream. And I've always wondered, like, really dreamed to be like on these global stages and like talking with the global artists and these type of people. And I'm really proud that I was handpicked by His Excellency Turki Al-Sheikh. I'm really, really grateful for him. And it was a wonderful experience, to be honest. I learned some things, and it was fun. When Denny was with me, we were helping each other, especially when it was like when we had like an Arabic artist, I would like handle the introduction and the first question and these type of things. And then if it was like international, he would start first. So it was really wonderful. And everyone there was like really friendly, but it was cold.
0: It was
1: really
0: cold. Yeah.
1: You know, we did a rehearsal one day before the event, and then it was really cold because we were shooting like the introduction so that in the event it would be a little bit crowded, and we don't really have that much time. So we wore the same outfits, we wore the same makeup and everything, but it was really cold. Even the day after, it was really cold, and I wasn't wearing anything like underneath because my dress was kind of tight from upstairs.
0: Yes.
1: So it was really cold, but it was fun, to be honest.
0: And yeah. I think for our visiting international guests, they would have been surprised that Saudi Arabia ever gets cold, but it does. Riyadh at that time of the year is not warm. So next time we'll make sure you have a nice big, I don't know, some sort of ski jacket or something that you can wear in between takes. Now, original question, but for what superstar were you most even a tiny bit nervous? I know you don't really get nervous, but when a certain name came walking towards you on the Joy Awards lavender carpet, was there someone that made you go, ooh, okay, I might be just a tiny bit nervous?
1: Well, look, at first, I'm going to say in general, at first, when I was there, I did feel like a little bit nervous, you know, like this is my first time here at the Joy Awards. And it's not my first time like public speaking or doing something that is live, but it's like wonderful, like because this is something I've wanted since before. But like, I felt kind of nervous when I met like Millie Bobby Brown from Stranger Things. I kind of felt nervous because I love her so much, and I kind of like mixed my words, you know. When she said something, she also said before, like, these carrots are great or something. The dirty are the better. Yeah, so I kind of mixed my words. Like, I said something totally different, and then I mentioned this. It was kind of embarrassing, but thank God I learned how to speak next time.
0: No, I think you did exceptionally well, and she would have been really cool, right? I mean, she seemed like she was a pretty relaxed, kind of easygoing, cool chick. Yeah,
1: absolutely, because she's used to it.
0: Yeah, of course, she's absolutely used to it. All right, so I want to come back because there's so much we need to talk about in terms of Saudi National Day, what it means to you to be Saudi, and for us to reflect and share our thoughts on this great country. So Linda Al-Faisal is our guest. 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

0: NBC Loud, Saudi National Day, here on The Byron Cook Show with my special guest, Linda Al-Faisal. Linda and Vision 2030 is the podcast that she has hosted successfully now for some time. And as we head towards 2030, here we are, Saudi National Day, and I know you have a very special message for this day.
1: Of course. So on the Saudi National Day, I'm proud to celebrate a country that was built on unity, ambition, and as well a legacy that continues from one generation to another. From our founder, King Abdulaziz, may God have mercy on him, who united this great nation, to King Saud, King Faisal, King Fahad, King Khalid, and King Abdullah, may God have mercy on them. And today, the custodian of the two holy mosques, King Salman bin Abdulaziz Al Saud and His Royal Highness the Crown Prince Mohammed bin Salman. So each chapter has helped shape the Saudi Arabia who we proudly call home today. And Saudi is more than just a home for me. It is actually the place that gave me the confidence to find my voice, to share my ideas, and as well belief that

0: I echo all of those sentiments, and I would say something else about you and about the Saudi people. You have a bright future that's ahead of you, and yet also you allow those like myself to come in and set up a life here and embrace, and we work together and we share ideas. And I think it's very important to make it clear how appreciative someone like myself is to enjoy a life here in this great country.
1: Oh, that's really sweet. Thank you so much.
0: Yeah, honestly, you're so welcoming. I mean, this is the thing. People speak about Saudi hospitality.
1: Yeah.
0: And that could be seen to be something beautiful and day-to-day, like come in and have a Saudi coffee, which is beautiful. But I think there's more than that, because it's more than come into my home. Here, I've just met you. Let me take you to lunch. All of those things are extraordinary. But it's also a bigger picture of come in and work together, and let's think big together. This is more than getting together for
1: absolutely.
0: A meal, which is still very important. But thank you, because I love living here, and it's only because Saudis have made me feel welcome. And I think that's a very important message today.
1: Oh, thank you so much for this beautiful message. And we're also happy to have you here in Saudi Arabia. You're basically like one of us. Khalas, you're Byron Al-Majid.
0: Yeah, so I was recently adopted by my friends, the Al-Majid family. So I will now be known as, it's now the Byron Al-Majid show, just so you know. People wonder why it's called the Byron Cook show, because a lot of people that listen to the show, English is their second language.
1: Right.
0: They just see cook as the act of cooking food.
1: Oh,
0: right.
1: Okay.
0: So they go like, well, why does the Byron Cook show not have food being cooked?
1: Okay.
0: Yes.
1: Wow. Okay.
0: Yes.
1: Okay.
0: But as it turns out, it's just my name, and I'm actually not very good at cooking.
1: Oh my God.
0: I'm a terrible cook.
1: Not really. I remember the sandwiches that you made last time.
0: Sandwiches.
1: Yeah.
0: That was, what was that? Peanut butter and egg.
1: Yeah.
0: I'm not so sure.
1: it was good.
0: I made you eat them.
1: Yeah. And as well, Reis.
0: We've done some stupid things on the show, haven't we? Linda, a pleasure to have you here. The door is always open. And I know you can't say anything now, but there are more exciting things on the horizon.
1: Yeah,
0: and
1: stay tuned.
0: You will have reasons to come and talk to me again soon, won't you?
1: Absolutely.
0: We
1: of
0: couldn't
1: course.
0: Possibly give that away, but we'll
1: of
0: at least
1: course.
0: Say that it has something to do with our world of NBC Loud.
1: Absolutely. And, you know, I always find my way back here, because not just the National Day, I'm also, as you said, the official K-pop reporter here.
0: Yes, you
1: so
0: are.
1: Don't forget that.
0: Absolutely. All right, Linda. We could chat until the next National Day, but I better play a song.
1: All right, let's listen.
0: Right here on NBC Loud.
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0: Saudi traffic.
1: All right, we'll check your traffic on the eve of Saudi National Day here at the Byron Cook Show. For Riyadh, Western and Eastern Ring Road are seeing some traffic. Al Safarat taking you some time there to get in through those checkpoints. Jeddah Road in Darat Laban as well, and King Fahad Road northbound. For Jeddah, Al Andalus Highway and Palestine Road are busy and in demand. That fog appears to have lifted, and Cobar as well, and it seems like a reasonable run on the roads. 011 510 9555 is the number here at NBC Loud if you see anything on the roads.
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1: Well, this is nice timing, isn't it? Because on the eve of Saudi National Day, a piece of Saudi sporting history this morning. Karate star Dina Mustafa has become the first Saudi woman ever to win a medal at the Asian Games. Congratulations. Mustafa claimed bronze in Nagoya, Japan.

And Saudi teammate Saud Al-Bashir also picked up bronze in the men's 60-kilo karate competition. Big results. Staying with the theme, attention now turns to Jeddah tomorrow night. Saudi Arabia begin their Gulf Cup 27 campaign against Kuwait. The Green Falcons kick off at 9 p.m. Saudi time at the magnificent Al-Inma Stadium in Jeddah. How good is football in that stadium? Saudi Arabia then face Oman on Saturday, and they finish the group stage against Iraq next Tuesday. Just a quick one here for Manchester United in the Premier League. Their problems are getting worse. New Premier League data has them dead last in the competition for high-intensity running and total sprints. In other words, they don't like running. They're sitting 12th on the table, and these numbers were quite damning from their 1-1 draw with Fulham. They covered 6.6 kilometres less than their opponents. They probably did well to draw. They weren't running. Former captain Gary Neville described one 15-minute spell in that match as the worst he's seen from Manchester United. It helps if you run, I'm told. I'm no expert, but chase the ball, guys. That's your NBC Loud Sports.

0: NBC Loud, if you want to see some movies over Saudi National Day and then the weekend, I've got just your guy, Abdullah from Jeddah. He will join us after this next one from Don Toliver and Doja Cat for your weekend watch list. It's an early version of it on a Tuesday. It's the Byron Cook Show. Malcolm Todd there, earrings.
1: Where Saudis come for the best music. 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
1: What day is it? We're heading into Saudi National Day. It's currently a Tuesday, and so technically your weekend watch list, which is on a Thursday, is on a Tuesday because Wednesday is the start of, I guess, a weekend. I've lost my bearings. Abdullah from Jeddah, welcome.
2: Good morning. How are you, Byron? And happy National Day for everybody.
1: Yeah, it's a very exciting time. And you don't clock off. When it comes to movies, you don't care what day it is. And as we celebrate National Day this week, some might want to be outdoors, but movie lovers like you slash dorks will be heading to the silver screen. Now, there are some great latest releases, and some great offers as well. So the cinema chains, obviously, looking to get people in with some great offers. On movies like Avengers Endgame Encore, what's going on here?
2: Well, Avengers Endgame, one of the biggest movie of all time, you know. It released in 2019. It capped the Infinity Saga in Marvel history, which started in 2008. And it was huge. I already watched it twice in cinema, you know. It's a great movie,
1: And so we can watch it again this weekend? Is that what you're saying? Or from when? When can we watch it in the cinemas again?
2: Yeah, it started, I think, Wednesday evening.
1: Okay.
2: And then you can watch it,
1: Oh, nice.
2: So it has 2 minutes, extra minutes, if you are watching it in the smaller screen, standard screen.
1: Yeah.
2: And another 3 minutes if you're watching in IMAX and big screens, you know.
1: Wow.
2: That will bridge the next Avengers movie, which is coming in December, Avengers Doomsday. That will be like a sneak peek for the next movie, you know.
1: Marketing genius from the team there at Marvel. All right, so put that one in your diary. What about this one? Brad Pitt stars in Heart of the Beast, survival action adventure. It follows on from a harrowing plane crash. Never a great start to a film. But I guess the movie then is the survival aspect, is it?
2: Yeah, he and his dog, both veteran of war, both are have like a war bad memories. There is scenes in the trailer where they are flashing back to war. The dog has a missing leg and has a silver tooth. Teeth, you know. So, they, after the plane crash, they have to rely on each other for survival to live another day.
1: A more serious film involving dogs. It's a bit more serious than something like Beethoven. I'm trying to think of some of those other terrible films involving dogs, but this one, obviously, far more serious. Brad Pitt in Heart of the Beast. And then Sacrifice. Yeah. This is a dark comedy thriller. Are you suggesting this is one we should put on the list across Saudi National Day and the weekend?
2: It looks funny. I directed by a guy called a French director called

0: Romain Gavras, he directed a movie called Athena a few years ago on Netflix.
1: Yeah.
0: It was breathtaking. How he shot it is just something you need to see. This looks very dynamic and it's very stacked with great stars. Chris Evans, also in Avengers Endgame, Anya Taylor-Joy, Vincent Cassel, Salma Hayek, John Malkovich, many, many great actors.
2: Wow, yeah. Okay, that's a star-studded cast.
0: It's a satire, yeah. They are in a glitzy gala, and then some revolutionary people come and kidnap him and wants to sacrifice them to a live volcano.
2: It sounds like a great way to waste about 2 hours. But anyway, we go. That one's called Sacrifice. Now, look, we're not sponsored by any particular film chain, but you have mentioned these deals. Do they have to do with the number 96, some of these? I mean, don't say any specific ones because none of them are our sponsors.
0: Exactly.
2: But is that kind of the vibe? Exactly.
0: Yeah, one chain over 3 movies for 96 real.
2: Ooh.
0: There are like a meal for a 96 a meal deal combo for a 96 real.
2: Oh,
0: so a lot of chain has like these things.
2: Where was that when we got together at the Red Sea Mall the other weekend? I would have loved that, Abdullah. But anyway, you insisted on paying, which I thought was very generous of you. Hey, anyway, happy Saudi National Day to you, my friend, and we'll talk to you when we all come back.
0: Yeah, happy National Day for everybody in Saudi Arabia. It will be a great weekend for everyone. I hope some of them enjoy.

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0: Old School Brittany on the Byron Cook Show at NBC Loud. Tomorrow, the Byron Cook Show will be on air at the special time of 4 till 7pm. I'm not used to being on the radio in the PM, but that'll be fun. Looking forward to that. So make sure you're listening. 4 till 7pm. We'll be on tonight for the Hour of Power. And really looking forward to Saudi National Day. Hey, other than the celebrations, I've got some other suggestions for you, including catching up on some shows. You might have a bit of extra time over the next day or two and then the weekend. What about this one? Taste of Saudi. It's back on NBC Shahid. Chef Hisham returns for season two. You'll travel across 13 cities of Saudi Arabia, discovering the ingredients that make the kingdom's flavours so unique. Great timing with Saudi National Day. See how the ultimate Taste of Saudi menu all comes together. Stream Taste of Saudi Season 2 now on NBC Shahid. Ryan Seacrest is next. I'll talk to you tomorrow afternoon for Saudi National Day. NBC.
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7: 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Sisney, Tanya, everybody is here. If you're ever trying to lock down the best hotel rates, I just saw when to do it to get the bargain rates. I'll tell you, inside this out.

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1: What is up with the mosquitoes? They're just hungry and they're munching. Why so many now? Humidity? What is it? Sisney, you were looking at this.
2: I don't know. I'm not the expert on this.
1: Yes, you, well, you're the one that got eaten up.
2: Well, that's
1: look at the picture of her legs.
2: I know.
1: She sent us a picture of her legs that are barely there after all of the red bump bites.
2: I sent it because I'm like, we need to discuss this because I'm sure I'm not the only one that's being eaten alive.
1: So how many bites did you get?
2: I got at least 25 bites on one leg.
3: Yeah, like that. And they're really itchy.
2: It's so crazy. It's insane.
3: Somebody told me to take Irish Spring bars of soap and like
2: grate it
3: around
2: your
3: backyard.
2: House.
3: Yeah.
2: I know.
1: Really?
2: I've seen it on TikTok.
1: Like grated Parmesan cheese?
2: Yes. And you put it like in the perimeter of your house, apparently.
3: So they'll stay away.
2: And they're not supposed to come.
1: I heard just wear yoga pants. They can't really get in there.
2: No, that's false. They will bite.
1: Really?
2: They will bite through.
1: They will get in the yoga pants? Mm-hmm. They'll get through the yoga pants?
2: What about denim?
3: I think denim's good. I think denim's good.
1: You know when you close your lights down and then you hear it?
2: You hear one? No, yeah, you hear the buzzing sound of one. And it keeps hitting like the mirrors in the room.
1: Yes. And then what do you do?
2: Yeah.
1: Do you wake up, turn on the lights and get it? Or you just risk it?
2: No, you have to get it. I wouldn't be able to sleep. No, if I can hear it.
1: I know. And then it buzzes right by your ear. Your legs look fine. Actually, I'm looking at your legs now. They look fine.
2: It's getting better.

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1: It's starting to feel like if there's a Hall of Fame, Taylor Swift is qualified for sooner or later being up in those halls. Earlier this year, she was deservedly inducted into the Songwriters Hall of Fame, and now she's been announced as part of the new class of the Nashville Songwriters Hall of Fame, a different prestigious organization altogether, making her the youngest honoree ever. 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
1: Coming up just a second here, the precise best time to make a hotel reservation if you got to book something for somebody or yourself. Got to make some plans. I saw this and a quote of the day coming up next. On the way right here, NBC Loud.

0: It's NBC Loud.
1: Now, the best time, if you got to book a trip for summer or this week, next couple of weeks, the best time to book a trip, make a hotel reservation, is just after 6 p.m. Just after 6 p.m.
2: So
1: did you know that?
2: After 6 p.m., like today. So,
1: well, it's when hotels specifically wipe out all the no-show reservations and offer the rooms. Because, you know, they say, oh, well, you know, we're full, or they just can keep the room rates high unless it looks like there's low occupancy. Then they'll bargain. I mean, that's the thing. Airfare, hotel, like these prices slide all over the place.
2: All over
1: so
2: the place.
1: So you just got to keep on checking. Mm-hmm. Today's quote, why judge other people's choices when you don't know their options?
3: Oh, so good.
1: I think we got to remember that one.
2: Yeah.
3: Yep.
1: Must be a reason they made that choice. Why did they?

0: 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It is Seacrest here.
1: It has not yet been confirmed if Taylor Swift's cat, Olivia Benson, was at her July 3rd wedding to Travis Kelce, but the other Olivia Benson, Law & Order SVU star, Mariska Hargitay, who Taylor named her cat after, was in attendance. And out of all the spectacular elements of the event, Mariska says her very favorite part of the wedding was also one of the purest expressions of love. Search Mariska Hargitay, M-A-R-I-S-K-A, at OnAirWithRyan.com for more.

0: 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It's NBC Loud. WhatsApp us right now on 011-519-555.
1: You absolutely should be friends with your coworkers, right? But that can occasionally lead to problems where the crossroads meet and a situation arises that forces you to decide if you're going to treat them as a friend or do you have to go the absolute coworker route in that moment. So the reason I bring this up is Jake is in that spot. He's at that intersection. See if you can relate. He's coming up. Hang on to MV.

0: turn us on. NBC loud and set the mood.
1: Hey, it's Alex Warren. You're taking me out
0: of the ordinary. Feel good hits. What's up? This is Zara Larsson. Midnight sun kiss, get under the rest, guys. All day, every day.
1: Yo, what's up, guys? This is Jen.
0: On NBC Loud, Saudi's number one hit

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0: It's NBC Loud. It is Seacrest here. Save this number in your phone, Saudi, 011-519-555. Jake, you're calling about your coworker wanting something?
1: Thanks, Ryan. Our team manager just left, and I have a coworker who wants to apply for the position, and he asked me to put in a recommendation for him, but I'm just kind of hesitant because I don't think he's great for the job and the team, and I'm not really sure how to approach it with a coworker. You know, do I push it off? I don't know.
0: So you're worried about your credibility with management if you endorse somebody you don't think's good for the gig?
1: Correct. He's a great friend. We get along great at our current levels, but there's just like a huge gap between our job and the management job, and I think other teammates would be miserable if he was running it. But I don't want to put my friend down.
2: Dude, it's a difficult one. So challenging.
0: This is one of those situations where you hope the person has the character that's going to respect the honesty, and you got to be honest with them, but choose your way of delivering the message.
1: Yeah, and our old boss has like 20 years of experience, and we have about between 5 and 7 separately. So
0: hey, colleague one, have you thought about, you know, in that role, have you thought about this? Have you thought about that? To me, there's, you know, there's a gap in between what we're doing and what that is. And I just think that, you know, maybe it's best there's more experience for you for that role. That's my view. And I just want to be honest with you because we need to work great together. I want us to be the best. It's a version of that in my mind.
2: Yeah.
0: The fact that you considered us for that kind of thing to talk about, thank you. I appreciate that. That's just nice of you to consider us for advice. So, all right, bro. Good luck with everything.
3: This next one has just been approved by your speakers. NBC Loud Old School.

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1: All right, let me just run something down. What time do you eat breakfast if you do eat breakfast, Sissany?
2: I don't eat breakfast Monday through Friday around like a normal breakfast time.
1: Yeah, me 3. And some experts tell me, no, you got to start breakfast. Get your fuel. Other people say, no, you don't need it.
0: On the way right here, NBC Loud.

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1: So these are some of the best breakfast foods to fuel your kids for the day.
2: Oh, and this is interesting.
1: Because in school, when I was going to school, I did have breakfast.
2: Yes, yeah. It's very important.
1: My mother would pack me two fried egg sandwiches with mustard in like a whole wheat bread.
2: The mustard is two an interesting them. Twist.
1: Well, no, you got to have the mustard. So here's what they say. Best foods for your kids before school. One, toast with peanut butter. I love that. That sounds fun.
2: I wouldn't think that for breakfast, but okay.
1: It can help. Yeah, help. I don't know why, but help. All right.

0: avocado toast with eggs, well, yeah, a little more involved to make if you're going to do that.
1: But that's good. Great. That's one of my favorite go-tos. Some eggs and avocado and toast.
0: Here's the winner. I couldn't believe this was on the list. Best breakfast foods to fuel your kids for the day. Breakfast quesadilla.
1: Mm. It's a standard in my house. Not a quesadilla, but Michael will make egg burritos for the kids.
0: But that's I love that. Also, an omelet with spinach and cheese. Guessing your kids don't want that.
1: Not always.
0: And yogurt, granola, and fruit. If your child has a sweet tooth, yogurt with granola and the fruit is more nutrient-rich. It's a way to get them to start their day without too much sugar.
2: Nice.
1: Yeah.
0: Are you happy about that?
2: Love.

is Ryan Seacrest on NBC Loud. When you're a pop star in the early days, the scene backstage on your tour can be pretty wild. You know, all kinds of things going on, but then it all changes. And the VIP, it's all about glitter pens, Barbies, and stuffed animals. Once you got kids, Katy Perry brought her 6-year-old Daisy Dove on the road with her, who quickly became unnatural. 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
1: Tanya was telling us about her morning routine, which evolves. It does change up quite a bit, seemingly, doesn't it?
2: Yes. You know, I am a person that's constantly trying to grow, change, evolve. Yeah. And I always have like a new hyperfixation, like especially when it comes to food.
0: Let's get into that in a second. Hang on. On the way right here, NBC Loud.

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1: Seacrest with you. Sissany, Tanya.
2: My newest obsession, and I don't think I've actually ever had one of these in my entire life. I have had scrambled eggs. I usually bring in my hard-boiled eggs into work. I've had eggs sunny side up.
1: We're thrilled to smell. Yeah.
2: But now my new hyperfixation is a fried egg.
1: Yeah, a fried egg, like in the pan with runny egg?
2: A little runny on the inside, like just a little run on the inside.
1: Does it run into toast or anything, or is it just run on the plate?
2: Just runs on the plate.
1: Why are you obsessed by this, and why is this such a new discovery for you?
2: I don't think I've ever had a fried egg in my life, and so I feel like...
1: Really?
2: Yes.
1: My gosh, looks of shock from the back room when you said that. Michaela can't believe it.
2: They're so good. Like, I wake up every day so excited for my fried eggs. I put a little pepper and a little bit of salt on them. That's all you need. I eat three of them, and I'm, like, so happy.
1: By the way, it's so... I love your passion for things, because you told us that as if no one's ever had an egg before in their lives. Like, you discovered some sort of new food group that no one's ever heard of.
2: I feel like I've cracked the code on, like, my new egg situation, and I just want to tell the world that fried eggs are really just, like, making my days better.
1: To the back room, please, no one tell her about omelets. I don't want that to be something that we spoil.
2: I've done omelets. I've done that.
1: Save her her birthday. That's

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1: Tate McRae is going viral after literally dipping herself in gold during her Lollapalooza performance. While performing sports cars, she dove in and emerged on stage completely covered in metallic gold. And it wasn't actually paint. It was a skin-safe mixture made with methyl cellulose, copper, and water. Her team reportedly used around 67 gallons of it for the live performance. Fans are

Scientists from UC Riverside have named a newly discovered genus of Australian plant-eating bugs, Swiftophilus, with four species inspired by Taylor and her albums Lover, Fearless, Poets, and Taylor. The researcher behind the names, Sarah Schroeder, is a lifelong Swiftie and says that pale yellow bugs with red accents resemble Taylor's signature blonde hair and red lips. Interesting.

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1: Mental health struggles can impact anybody, everybody, right? 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And Brad Pitt is included, who just opened up about the impact his divorce had on him and how serious the issue eventually became. To read more on it, you can search Brad Pitt at onairwithryan.com.

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1: It's good to see everybody.
2: Oh,
3: back at it.
1: I changed my life.
3: Oh my gosh. Wow.
1: Yeah.
3: Breaking news.
1: I have a game changer for everybody in the morning.
3: Okay.
1: So you know I use that little Mr. Coffee machine, the tiny one?
3: Yeah.
1: When I travel? I have the Mr. Coffee machine, the tiny one now, in my bedroom. So when I get up, by the time I get up, go to the bathroom, brush my teeth, wash my face. I've started it as soon as I get up.
3: So
1: as soon as I wake up, I start it. Before I even get in the shower, it's ready. And then I sippy sip, get in the shower, quick shower.
3: Yeah.
1: Come out, and while I'm getting dressed, I sip my first cup of coffee before I even get out of the bedroom. I am telling you guys, you are welcome.
3: That's nice.
1: You should really try it. It actually saves time as well, because then you don't have to go downstairs to do it.
3: I put a water jug in my bedroom, and I was like, well, I thought that was a game changer, but maybe the coffee's
1: I'll get you
3: move.
1: On Mr. Coffees. These are little travel versions of it,
2: too. Wait till you try your mouth tape, and then you're really going to be...
3: Okay, we're not doing
1: that. There will never be a day where I tape my mouth. I don't know. It'll be a fire one day, or something will happen. There'll be an emergency, and I'll have my mouth taped and won't be able to scream.
2: You guys are really missing out on deep sleep over here.
3: I'm sleeping fine.
1: I am missing out on deep sleep. I will tell you that. Because every time I've read it with that thing that reads it that you got to wear, it doesn't go down to the deep REM much.
3: Mm-hmm.
1: Anyway, happiness Thursday.

Nirvana. The legendary rock band's going to receive the Video Vanguard Award at the 2026 VMAs 34 years after making their first appearance at that show. It could also be a huge night for Madonna, who leads this year's nominations with 11 nods, followed by Taylor with 9. And fun fact, Taylor only needs one more to win to become the most awarded artist in VMA history. They're on the 27th on CBS, MTV, and Paramount+.

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1: I have been places where I don't really feel comfortable eating by myself sometimes. Like, out.
2: Really?
1: I don't know. Yeah, I don't know why. Why is that?
2: Oh, I love it.
1: I'm not so good at that. So if I've had to do it before, I have said a table for two or two seats.
2: No,
1: true story. And then I pick up my phone and act like, she can't come because she's stuck at work.
2: I
1: go through a whole charade of pretending somebody's going to go.
3: That's even weirder than just eating alone.
4: You're doing the most.
2: Why can't you just own it?
1: Is it weirder or does it make me feel better?
2: Well, does it make you feel better?
1: Yeah, it makes me feel better.
4: Then you do you.
1: Yeah, because, you know, they think, you know, should I take the place away? No, I think they're still coming. And then all of a sudden they cancel and don't come.
2: But then that makes it look like you got stood up, too.
1: No, because they were, but I say I just got a call from her at work. She got tied
3: up. Because you're in on it.
2: It's not even real.
1: Yeah, and she had to come from over the hill.
3: Yeah.
4: That is LARPing. By the way.
2: Yeah, that's the definition of LARPing.
1: I am a LARPer.

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1: It is Seacrest here on the hit YouTube show Trackstar. 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And if they guess it right, they often open up about what the song or performer means to them, which is exactly what Jennifer Lopez did on Madonna. 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
1: Hey, it is Ryan Seacrest on NBC Loud. All right, friends, that is going to wrap it up for us today. Do you get headaches often? Does somebody give you a headache often? That you should work on. Take care. Talk soon. 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

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This is your girl Sandra for Pure Old School 011-510-9555. Tell me, Saudi, how are you? How's traffic? You know, it's always a pleasure to talk to you and to give you the best and positive vibes ever. At least I hope I do. Now, I have a question. What song or what are the songs you didn't appreciate until you get older? 011-510-9555. I mean, there are some songs that when I listened to them when I was younger, I didn't like appreciate them back then, but then I listened to them again today and it hits different, right? 011-510-9555. Does that happen to you as well? It's MBC Loud.

is NBC Loud. You're listening to Pure Old School with me, Sandra. That was C'est la vie, Khaled. Now, any French speaker loves this song, and you cannot convince me otherwise. Now, the next one, I love, love, love this track because for me, it's my motivational track. You know, it doesn't sound like it, but for me, it does. I don't know if it makes sense. I hope it does when you listen to it. Hall of Fame, The Script, featuring Will.i.am, right here on NBC Loud.

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You're listening to Pure Old School with me, Sandra. And yes, we are loving it. Thank you very much, Charlie XCX. Now, 011-510-9555. I have a question for you, Saudi. What instantly makes your day better? Of course, apart from me giving you the best tracks and the positive vibes and something to dance to and, you know, to enjoy your day. No, but really, what makes your day better? Is it a compliment? Is it a good coffee? A surprise message? Maybe finding money in an old jacket? Or just like a very sweet, sweet and delicious drink? Now, speaking of sugar, it's Maroon 5 right here on MBC Loud.

0: Running.
1: It is NBC Loud. You're listening to Pure Old School with me, Sandra. That was Let's Get It Started, Black Eyed Peas. Now, next up is a Don Omar song. Now, listen, any Puerto Rican artist, honestly, delivers a great track. No, like really, if you tell me that artist comes from Puerto Rico, I'm telling you, I'm going to listen to that song and I know that I'm going to dance. And I'm not gonna stop because it's just that. All of their songs are like vibes and dance and good and just positive energy everywhere. I love it. Danza Kuduro, Don Omar featuring Losenzo right here on NBC Loud.

It is NBC Loud. That was Bad Blood, Taylor Swift featuring Kendrick Lamar. This is your girl Sandra for Pure Old School, by the way. Now, next up, Butterfly Crazy Town. Let's talk about that. Because if you are a rock and roll fan, you would know that the song is built around a sample of Pretty Little Diddy by Red Hot Chili Peppers. That instantly recognizable guitar melody, do you remember that, is what gives Butterfly the distinctive sound, and it's what made it famous, actually, and it's what made Crazy Town famous. Butterfly, Crazy Town, right here on NBC Loud.

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1: 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This was your girl Sandra for Pure Old School. It is always a pleasure, Saudi. 011-510-9555. Don't forget to leave your song requests because I would love to play them here on Pure Old School. And if you missed the Byron Cook Show this morning, not to worry. He's back from 6 p.m. for the Hour of Power with Byron. It's NBC Loud.

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1: NBC Loud, Saudi traffic.
0: In the capital, you've got some moderate buildup on King Fahad Road as well as Khres Road with some early queues forming westbound. And as for Jeddah, steady influx on Al-Haramain Road Expressway. And as for Prince Majid Road, sluggish but moving. In Dammam in that eastern province, major disruptions and heavy volume on King Abdullah Road. You got that total closure westbound due to bridge work. And Lahran Dammam Expressway is sluggish near industrial exits. Now, if we missed anything, hit us up 011-519-555.
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0: 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So you want to tune in every morning not to miss out on fun conversations just like this one that went down this morning. Let's hear it.
1: NBC Loud, it's the Byron Cook Show. Here is our current topic. It's inspired by one of our NBC Loud FM Instagram Reels, which went up a few days ago. Weirdest excuse you've used to cancel plans. We're heading into a weekend, you know. Maybe there's something you've committed to and now you don't really want to do it. And sometimes just telling the truth, which is, that's my policy, but I don't know if it's always the best policy. Sometimes it can be a bit harsh. Sometimes telling the truth is a bit confronting, so you have to be creative to cancel your plans. Here we go. This one comes from Mariam on the WhatsApp. Recancelled plans. Oh, I'm so sorry. I accidentally marked it in my calendar for a different day. Oh, that's... I don't want to encourage this, but that's a pretty good one from Mariam. Thank you very much. Here's one from Tiffany. I just tell the truth, but one time my husband told someone that I had diarrhea. Oh, no, that's... why didn't he say that he had it? Why does it have to be you? That's extraordinary, Tiffany. He didn't disclose this story to me initially. You can imagine my surprise when this person that he cancelled on started asking me about my stomach. Oh, keep them coming through. 011-510-9555 on NBC Loud.
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1: NBC Loud, Saudi traffic.
0: In the capital, you've got some moderate buildup on King Fahad Road as well as Khres Road with some early queues forming westbound. And as for Jeddah, steady influx on Al-Haramain Road Expressway. And as for Prince Majid Road, sluggish but moving. In Dammam, that eastern province, major disruptions and heavy volume on King Abdullah Road. You got that total closure westbound due to bridge work. And Lahran Dammam Expressway is sluggish near industrial exits. Now, if we missed anything, hit us up 011-519-555.
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0: 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Now, the Byron Cook Show goes down every weekday morning from 6 to 10 a.m. here on NBC Loud. So you want to tune in every morning not to miss out on fun conversations just like this one that went down this morning. Let's hear it.
1: NBC Loud, it's the Byron Cook Show. Here is our current topic. It's inspired by one of our NBC Loud FM Instagram Reels, which went up a few days ago. Weirdest excuse you've used to cancel plans. We're heading into a weekend, you know. Maybe there's something you've committed to and now you don't really want to do it. And sometimes just telling the truth, which is, that's my policy, but I don't know if it's always the best policy. Sometimes it can be a bit harsh. Sometimes telling the truth is a bit confronting, so you have to be creative to cancel your plans. Here we go. This one comes from Mariam on the WhatsApp. Recancelled plans. Oh, I'm so sorry. I accidentally marked it in my calendar for a different day. Oh, that's... I don't want to encourage this, but that's a pretty good one from Mariam. Thank you very much. Here's one from Tiffany. I just tell the truth, but one time my husband told someone that I had diarrhea. Oh, no, that's... why didn't he say that he had it? Why does it have to be you? That's extraordinary, Tiffany. He didn't disclose this story to me initially. You can imagine my surprise when this person that he cancelled on started asking me about my stomach. Oh, keep them coming through. 011 510 9555 on NBC Loud.
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0: 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Donna here on the drive, and I'll get to your traffic.
1: NBC Loud, Saudi traffic.
0: In the capital, you've got some moderate buildup on King Fahd Road as well as Khres Road with some early queues forming westbound. And as for Jeddah, steady influx on Al-Haramain Road Expressway. And as for Prince Majid Road, sluggish but moving. In Dammam, that eastern province, major disruptions and heavy volume on King Abdullah Road. You got that total closure.

0: westbound due to bridge work, and Lahran Demam Expressway is sluggish near industrial exits. Now, if we missed anything, hit us up 011-519-555.
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NBC Loud, Donna here on The Drive, and that is all for me today. But coming up next hour, you got the Hour of Power with Byron Cook. The best bits from this morning's Byron Cook Show will be replaying for you this evening, playing for you right here on NBC Loud. So don't go anywhere and keep it right here.

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The Byron Cook Show, weekday morning, 6 till 10, right here on the Hour of Power from around 6 p.m. weeknights. And my special guest for Saudi National Day. She's already giving Saudi youth a voice at the age of just 15. Linda Al-Faisal, representing a new generation of young Saudis, also became the youngest presenter in the history of the Joy Awards earlier this year. I love having Linda in. You know, she's been joining us here at NBC Loud on the Byron Cook Show since she was 13 years old. She also has her own podcast, Linda and Vision 2030. She represents young Saudi women and she does an incredible job. So stand by. We're going to celebrate Saudi National Day with Linda Al-Faisal. That is next on the Byron Cook Show, Hour of Power, NBC.

0: NBC Loud on Saudi National Day. We welcome back to the studio. It's becoming an annual tradition. 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And every year we get closer to 2030.
1: Exactly.
0: Welcome back to the Byron Cook Show, Linda Alfaisal.
1: Thank you so much. It's good to have me here, as always.
0: It's a joke that she started with and she's sticking with it. It's good to have me here and she's never shy, and that's why I always invite you back to NBC Loud. Saudi National Day is such an important day, and look, I was doing the maths. I know you have Vision 2030, your podcast, Linda and Vision 2030, and we're all continuing to look forward to this milestone.
1: Right.
0: 96 today, Saudi National Day 96, but 100, if my maths is correct, and I was never great at maths at school.
1: Likewise, yeah, I'm not really that good in maths.
0: And yet here you are. If my math is correct, it will be Saudi National Day 100 for Vision 2030.
1: Yep, it will.
0: Wow.
1: And you know, it's really kind of impressive, you know, like 100 and 2030, like, good numbers.
0: They are.
1: Yeah.
0: Yes, I feel like they're very powerful numbers, and I feel like we're heading in such an exciting direction. This is the third National Day where we've had the chance to sit down and have a conversation, and I've watched you grow up before our eyes, and it's always been such a delight, and we've become good friends over the years.
1: Yeah.
0: Now, your goals continue to shift. I think at the age of 13, you were very happy to be hosting a podcast, which is an incredible achievement at 13.
1: Thanks.
0: But tell us about where you're setting your sights now.
1: Well, I would really love to represent Saudi Arabia in diplomacy, and I would love to like be an ambassador one day, representing Saudi Arabia in any country. Because to be honest, I'm really interested nowadays in politics, Saudi Arabia's like international relations and these type of things. And as well, this one prince, his name is Saud Al-Faisal, may God have mercy on him. He really inspires me in diplomacy, like, way too much. And I wish one day I can be like him, but of course, like, as me, Linda Al-Faisal, he really inspires me a lot. And I wish I can represent it, like, in a good way, inshallah.
0: Now, before we get into National Day, and I know you have a very special message, which we will share a little later on the Byron Cook Show, I'm so proud of your achievements at the recent Joy Awards. I found myself in the media scrum. I've got my NBC Loud microphone trying to yell out to whoever was walking past.
1: Great.
0: And there I see the wonderful Linda Al-Faisal.
1: Thank you.
0: That was an international broadcast, and you were fronting that in terms of the English language. You were bilingual in that broadcast. That is an enormous event, and you handled yourself so well. How was that for you?
1: Thank you. First of all, I'm really proud of this achievement because it was like a forever dream. And I've always wondered, like, really dreamed to be like on these global stages and like talking with the global artists and these type of people. And I'm really proud that I was handpicked by His Excellency Turki Al-Sheikh. I'm really, really grateful for him. And it was a wonderful experience, to be honest. I learned some things, and it was fun. When Denny was with me, we were helping each other, especially when it was like when we had like an Arabic artist, I would like handle the introduction and the first question and these type of things. And then if it was like international, he would start first. So it was really wonderful. And everyone there was like really friendly, but it was cold.
0: It was really cold. Yeah.
1: You know, we did a rehearsal one day before the event, and then

0: It was really cool because we were shooting like the introduction so that in the event it would be a little bit crowded and we don't really have that much time. So we wore the same outfits, we wore the same makeup and everything, but it was really cold. Even the day after, it was really cold, and I wasn't wearing anything like underneath because my dress was kind of tied from upstairs.
1: Yes.
0: So it was really cold, but it was fun to be honest.
1: And yeah. I think for our visiting international guests, they would have been surprised that Saudi Arabia ever gets cold, but it does.
0: I mean, it does.
1: Riyadh at that time of the year is not warm. So next time we'll make sure you have a nice big, some sort of ski jacket or something that you can wear in between takes. Now, original question, but for what superstar were you most even a tiny bit nervous? I know you don't really get nervous, but when a certain name came walking towards you on the Joy Awards lavender carpet, was there someone that made you go, ooh, okay, I might be just a tiny bit nervous?
0: Well, look, at first, I'm going to say in general, at first, when I was there, I did feel like a little bit nervous, you know, like this is my first time here at the Joy Awards. And it's not my first time like public speaking or doing something that is live, but it's like wonderful, like because this is something I've wanted since before. But like, I felt kind of nervous when I met like Millie Bobby Brown from Stranger Things. I kind of felt nervous because I love her so much, and I kind of like mixed my words, you know. When she said something, she also said before, like, these carrots are great or something. The dirty, are they better? Yeah, so I kind of mixed my words. Like, I said something totally different, and then I mentioned this. It was kind of embarrassing, but thank God I learned how to speak next time.
1: No, I think you did exceptionally well. And she would have been really cool, right? I mean, she seemed like she was a pretty relaxed, kind of easygoing, cool chick, yeah?
0: Yeah, absolutely, because she's used to it.
1: Yeah, of course, she's absolutely used to it. All right, so I want to come back because there's so much we need to talk about in terms of Saudi National Day, what it means to you to be Saudi, and for us to reflect and share our thoughts on this great country. So Linda Al-Faisal is our guest. 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

0: NBC Loud, Saudi National Day, here on The Byron Cook Show with my special guest, Linda Al-Faisal. Linda and Vision 2030 is the podcast that she has hosted successfully now for some time. And as we head towards 2030, here we are, Saudi National Day, and I know you have a very special message for this day.
1: Of course. So on the Saudi National Day, I'm proud to celebrate a country that was built on unity, ambition, and as well a legacy that continues from one generation to another. From our founder, King Abdulaziz, may God have mercy on him, who united this great nation, to King Saud, King Faisal, King Fahad, King Khalid, and King Abdullah, may God have mercy on them. And today, the custodian of the two holy mosques, King Salman bin Abdulaziz Al Saud and His Royal Highness the Crown Prince Mohammed bin Salman. So each chapter has helped shape the Saudi Arabia who we proudly call home today. And Saudi is more than just a home for me. It is actually the place that gave me the confidence to find my voice, to share my ideas, and as well belief that my age does not define the size of my dreams. And as well, growing up being like part of Generation 2030, I'm proud of how far our country has come and how far we have made it. But as well, I'm really excited for everything that is still ahead of us. And as well, I would love to share a small special message of gratitude to every soldier, every security officer, and every individual who dedicates their lives to protect our country. May God protect you as well. Thank you so much for everything that you have done to us to keep us safe and feeling happy every time, like without getting scared of something that will harm us.
0: Beautifully said, Linda. I echo all of those sentiments. And I would say something else about you and about the Saudi people. You have a bright future that's ahead of you. And yet, also, you allow those like myself to come in and set up a life here and embrace, and we work together and we share ideas. And I think it's very important to make it clear how appreciative someone like myself is to enjoy a life here in this great country.
1: Oh, that's really sweet. Thank you so much.
0: Yeah, honestly, you're true. So welcoming. I mean, this is the thing. People speak about Saudi hospitality.
1: Yeah.
0: And that could be seen to be something beautiful and day-to-day, like come in and have a Saudi coffee, which is beautiful. But I think there's more than that, because it's more than come into my home. Here, I've just met you. Let me take you to lunch. All of those things are extraordinary. But it's also a bigger picture of come in and work together and let's think big together. This is more than getting together for a
1: absolutely.
0: Meal, which is still very important. But thank you, because I love living here, and it's only because Saudis have made me feel welcome. And I think that's a very important message today.
1: Oh, thank you so much for this beautiful message. And we're also happy to have you here in Saudi Arabia. You're basically like one of us. You're Byron Al-Majid.
0: Yes, I was recently adopted by my friends, the Al-Majid family. So I will now be known as, it's now the Byron Al-Majid Show, just so you know. People wonder why it's called The Byron Cook Show, because a lot of people that listen to the show, English is their second language.
1: Right.
0: They just see cook as the act of cooking food.
1: Oh,
0: right.
1: Okay.
0: So they go like, well, why does The Byron Cook Show not have food being cooked?
1: Okay.
0: Yes.
1: Wow. Okay.
0: Yes.
1: Okay.
0: But as it turns out, it's just my name, and I'm actually not very good at cooking.
1: Oh my God.
0: I'm a terrible cook.
1: Not really. I remember the sandwiches that you made last time.
0: Sandwiches.
1: Yeah.
0: That was, what was that? Peanut butter and egg.
1: Yeah.
0: I'm not so sure.
1: it was good.
0: I made you eat them.
1: Yeah. And as well, rice.
0: We've done some stupid things on the show, haven't we? Linda, a pleasure to have you here. The door is always open. And I know you can't say anything now, but there are more exciting things on the horizon.
1: Yeah, and stay tuned.
0: You will have reasons to come and talk to me again soon, won't you?
1: Absolutely.
0: We
1: of
0: couldn't
1: course.
0: Possibly give that away, but we'll
1: of
0: at least
1: course.
0: Say that it has something to do with our world of NBC Loud.
1: Absolutely. And, you know, I always find my way back here, because not just the National Day, I'm also, as you said, the official K-pop reporter here.
0: Yes, you
1: so
0: are.
1: Don't forget that.
0: Absolutely. All right, Linda. We could chat until the next National Day, but I better play a song.
1: All right, let's listen.
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0: A lot of flexing today on a Tuesday, and I love this. It's really catching on. Every Tuesday, we go flex. We're proud of our achievements, and we share those achievements on the Byron Cook Show via WhatsApp, 011-510-9555, or you can call me as well. Now, Shiraz, I like this one. You're a proud parent, so you're not calling to brag about yourself, which, by the way, you would have been welcome to, because that's what this segment's about. But, hey, tell me about your daughter Mariam and what she has achieved.
2: Yeah, Mariam has called you before in the show. Remember when she was going to the German workshop during her summer vacation?
0: That's right.
2: Morning.
0: Yes, and she was choosing to do that very early in the morning, working very hard.
2: She loves your show.
0: Yes.
2: She follows your show.
0: Great.
2: She's like always convincing the school bus driver to tune into NBC Loud early morning.
0: I love her.
2: So she called me. She's the one who like gave me a heads up this morning when she was going out. She was like, today is flexing Tuesday. So
0: yes.
2: Please flex on my behalf.
0: Okay, good. Go
2: I was
0: for
2: like,
0: it.
2: Yeah, what do you want to flex? So she just sat for her Associated Board Royal College of Music exams, and she sat for the exams all by herself, although her beloved teacher has left the country a few months ago.
0: Wow.
2: So she was learning by herself in her room and practicing. Yes.
0: She's probably at school, but you know, we'll play this back on the Hour of Power or on the podcast or something. Mariam, congratulations on your achievements. Everyone here is very proud of you, and thank you for being such a great ambassador for the Byron Cook Show, forcing your friends to listen to us on the bus.

0: I also appreciate that. Good on you, Mum. Thank you.
1: Okay, there we great. Go. Have a great day.
0: And same to you. And congratulations to Mariam. Alanud has sent one through here. Morning, Byron. My flex is that I'm really good at finding things. Oh, there's a skill. Unusually, I can find them more for other people than for myself. It could be a product, an item, information, anything. I keep finding different ways to search for it. She's almost like a detective, and she can find things. Wow, I could have... Where have you been all my life, fella?

0: 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And we're live every weekday morning, 6 till 10 a.m.
1: Go Flags. Go Flags.
0: Yeah, we do it every Tuesday here at the Byron Cook Show, 011-510-9555. It's your safe space to show off, flex, via WhatsApp voice note. In this case, here we go. This one just came through.
2: Hi, Byron. How are you? This is Mutlak. I have things that I can do. Basically, I can wake myself up on the dreams. If the dream is bad, I can make myself wake up.
0: Wow.
2: I have this power. I don't know why.
0: What a skill.
2: Last dream, it was some police, they came to my car and they were checking my driving license and something happened. So I decided I don't want to see this moment or something like that. I need to wake up. So shall I wake up and I leave them alone? Then I will be disappear. I don't know what will be in the dream there.
0: Brilliant.
2: So I did. I just wake up. And I thought, shall I go back? No. I don't want to continue that dream. It looks like horrible. It will be horrible dream with the police and all these things.
0: Full control over your dreams. I mean, that's not so much a flex as you're a freak of nature, Mutlak. Now, I don't think I have that skill. Wouldn't it be great, though? So if you're enjoying a dream, you can just train yourself to stay in it and go, hey, how good is this? Let's lock in. But if you don't like the way it's headed, you just go, yeah, nah, I'm out. It's one of the great, one of the weirder flexes we've had, but it's still a flex. Keep them coming through, 011-510-9555 on the Byron Cook Show. It's Go Flex every Tuesday.

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She's only 15 years of age and already giving Saudi youth a voice, representing a new generation and becoming the youngest presenter in the history of the Joy Awards. 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
0: What day is it? We're heading into Saudi National Day. It's currently a Tuesday, and so technically your weekend watch list, which is on a Thursday, is on a Tuesday because Wednesday is the start of, I guess, a weekend. I've lost my bearings. Abdullah from Jeddah, welcome.
2: Good morning. How are you, Byron? Happy National Day for everybody.
0: Yeah, it's a very exciting time, and you don't clock off. When it comes to movies, you don't care what day it is. And as we celebrate National Day this week, some might want to be outdoors, but movie lovers like you slash dorks will be heading to the silver screen. Now, there are some great late releases here, latest releases, and some great offers as well. So the cinema chain's obviously looking to get people in with some great offers. On movies like Avengers Endgame Encore, what's going on here?
2: Well, Avengers Endgame, one of the biggest movie of all time, you know. It released in 2019. It capped the Infinity Saga in Marvel history, which started in 2008. And it was huge. I already watched it twice in cinema, you know.
0: Yeah.
2: It's a great movie,
0: And so we can watch it again this weekend? Is that what you're saying? Or from when? When can we watch it in the cinemas again?
2: Yeah, it started, I think, Wednesday evening.
0: Okay.
2: And then you can watch it, yeah.
0: Oh, nice.
2: So it has 2 minutes, extra minutes, if you are watching it in the smaller screen, standard screen.
0: Yeah.
2: And another 3 minutes if you're watching in IMAX and big screens, you know.
0: Wow.
2: That will bridge the next Avengers movie, which is coming in December, Avengers Doomsday. That will be like a sneak peek for the next movie, you know.
0: Marketing genius from the team there at Marvel. All right, so put that one in your diary. What about this one? Brad Pitt stars in Heart of the Beast, survival action adventure. It follows on from a harrowing plane crash. Never a great start to a film. But I guess the movie then is the survival aspect, is it?
2: Yeah, he and his dog, both veteran of war, both are have like a war bad memories. There is scenes in the trailer where they are flashing back to war. The dog has a missing leg and has a silver tooth. Teeth, you know. So they, after the plane crash, they have to rely on each other for survival to live another day.
0: A more serious film involving dogs. It's a bit more serious than something like Beethoven. I'm trying to think of some of those other terrible films involving dogs, but this one obviously far more serious. Brad Pitt in Heart of the Beast, and then Sacrifice. This is a dark comedy thriller. Are you suggesting this is one we should put on the list across Saudi National Day and the weekend?
2: It looks funny. I directed by a guy called, a French director called Romain Gavras. He directed a movie called Athena a few years ago on Netflix.
0: Yeah.
2: It was breathtaking. How he shot it is just something you need to see. This looks very dynamic and it's very stacked with great stars. Chris Evans, also in Avengers Endgame. Anya Taylor-Joy, Vincent Cassel, Salma Hayek. John Malkovich, many great actors.
0: Wow, okay, that's a star-studded cast.
2: It's a satire, They are in a glitzy gala, and then some revolutionary people come and kidnap him and wants to sacrifice them to a live volcano.
0: It sounds like a great way to waste about 2 hours. But anyway, there we go. That one's called Sacrifice. Now, look, we're not sponsored by any particular film chain, but you have mentioned these deals. Do they have to do with the number 96, some of these? I mean, don't say any specific ones because none of them are our sponsors.
2: Exactly.
0: But is that kind of the vibe? Exactly.
2: Yeah, one chain over 3 movies for 96 real.
0: Ooh.
2: There are like a meal for a 96 meal deal combo for a 96 real.
0: Oh,
2: so a lot of chain has like these things.
0: Where,
2: you know?
0: Where was that when we got together at the Red Sea Mall the other weekend? I would have loved that, Abdullah. But anyway, you insisted on paying, which I thought was very generous of you. Hey, anyway, happy Saudi National Day.

0: to you, my friend, and we'll talk to you when we all come back.
1: Yeah, happy National Day for everybody in Saudi Arabia. It will be a great weekend for everyone. I hope some of them enjoy the movie.
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7: 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Sisney, Tanya, everybody is here. If you're ever trying to lock down the best hotel rates, I just saw when to do it to get the bargain rates. 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
1: What is up with the mosquitoes? They're just hungry and they're munching. Why so many now? Humidity? What is it? Sisney, you were looking at this.
2: I don't know. I'm not the expert on this.
1: Yes, you are. Well, you're the one that got eaten up.
2: Well, that's
1: look at the picture of her legs.
2: I know.
1: She sent us a picture of her legs that are barely there after all of the red bump bites.
2: I sent it because I'm like, we need to discuss this because I'm sure I'm not the only one that's being eaten alive.
1: So how many bites did you get?
2: I got at least 25 bites on one leg.
3: Yeah, like that. And they're really itchy.
2: It's so crazy.
3: Somebody,
2: it's insane.
3: Somebody told me to take Irish Spring bars of soap and like
2: grate them
3: around your backyard.
2: House.
3: Yeah.
2: I know.
1: Really?
2: I've seen it on TikTok.
1: Parmesan, like grated Parmesan cheese?
2: Yes. And you put it like in the perimeter of your house, apparently.
3: So they'll stay away.
2: And they're not supposed to come.
1: I heard just wear yoga pants. They don't like. They can't really get in there.
2: No, that's false. They will bite.
1: Really?
2: Is that bite through?
1: They will get in the yoga pants. Mm-hmm. They'll get through the yoga pants.
2: What
1: about denim?
2: Pants.
3: I think denim's good. I think denim's good.
1: You know when you close your lights down and then you hear it? You hear one.
2: No, yeah, you hear the buzzing sound of one, and it keeps hitting like the mirrors in the room.
1: Yes. And then what do you do?
2: Yeah.
1: Do you wake up, turn on the lights, and get it, or you just risk it?
2: No, you have to get it. I wouldn't be able to sleep. No, if I can hear it.
1: I know. And then it buzzes right by your ear. Your legs look fine. Actually, I'm looking at your legs now. They look fine.
2: It's getting better.

0: 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Swim, swim.
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1: It's starting to feel like if there's a Hall of Fame, Taylor Swift is qualified for sooner or later being up in those halls. Earlier this year, she was deservedly inducted into the Songwriters Hall of Fame, and now she's been announced as part of the new class of the Nashville Songwriters Hall of Fame, a different prestigious organization altogether, making her the youngest honoree ever. 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

NBC Loud, home of the Byron Cook Show, weekday mornings from 6 here on NBC Loud. Coming up just a second here, the precise best time to make a hotel reservation if you got to book something for somebody or yourself. Got to make some plans. I saw this and a quote of the day coming up next. On the way right here, NBC Loud.

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1: Now, the best time, if you got to book a trip for summer or this week, next couple weeks, the best time to book a trip, make a hotel reservation, is just after 6 p.m. Just after 6 p.m.
2: So
1: did you
2: like
1: know that?
2: After 6 p.m., like today. So,
1: well, it's when hotels specifically wipe out all the no-show reservations and offer the rooms. Because you know they say, oh, well, you know, we're full, or they just can keep the room rates high unless it looks like there's low occupancy. Then they'll bargain. I mean, that's the thing. Airfare, hotel, like these prices slide all over the place.
2: All over
1: the place. So you just got to keep on checking. Mm-hmm. Today's quote, why judge other people's choices when you don't know their options?
3: Oh, so good.
1: I think we got to remember that one.
2: Yeah. Yep.
1: Must be a reason they made that choice. Why did

It's Saudi National Day on your next Byron Cook show at the special time of 4 p.m. I'll be joined by a special guest. She's only 15 years of age and already giving Saudi youth a voice, representing a new generation and becoming the youngest presenter in the history of the Joy Awards. Podcast host Linda Al-Faisal will be my guest co-host for a special edition of the Byron Cook Show at the one-off time, 4 till 7 p.m. for this Saudi National Day on MBC Loud.

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1: It has not yet been confirmed if Taylor Swift's cat, Olivia Benson, was at her July 3rd wedding to Travis Kelce. But the other Olivia Benson, Law & Order SVU star, Mariska Hargitay, who Taylor named her cat after, was in attendance. And out of all the spectacular elements of the event, Mariska says her very favorite part of the wedding was also one of the purest expressions of love. Search Mariska Hargitay, M-A-R-I-S-K-A, at onairwithryan.com for more.

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1: 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There you go.

0: It's Alex Warren. You're taking me out
1: of the ordinary. Feel good hits. What's up? This is R. Larson. Midnight sun kiss, get under the rest, guys. All day, every day.
0: Yo, what's up, guys? This is Nugent.
1: On NBC Loud.

0: 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It's NBC Loud. WhatsApp us right now on 011-519-555.
1: You absolutely should be friends with your coworkers, right? But that can occasionally lead to problems where the crossroads meet and a situation arises that forces you to decide if you're going to treat them as a friend or do you have to go the absolute coworker route in that moment. So the reason I bring this up is Jake is in that spot. He's at that intersection. See if you can relate. He's coming up. Hang on to NBC Loud.

0: It's NBC Loud. It is Seacrest here. Save this number in your phone, Saudi, 011-519-555. Jake, you're calling about your coworker wanting something?
1: Yeah, thanks, Ryan. Our team manager just left, and I have a coworker who wants to apply for the position, and he asked me to put in a recommendation for him, but I'm just kind of hesitant because I don't think he's great for the job and the team, and I'm not really sure how to approach it with a coworker. You know, do I push it off? I don't know.
0: So you're worried about your credibility with management if you endorse somebody you don't think's good for the gig?
1: Correct. He's a great friend. We get along great at our current levels, but there's just like a huge gap between our job and the management job, and I think other teammates would be miserable if he was running it. But I don't want to put my friend down.
2: Dude, that is so challenging.
0: This is one of those situations where you hope the person has the character that's going to respect the honesty, and you got to be honest with them, but choose your way of delivering the message.
1: Yeah, and our old boss has like 20 years of experience, and we have about between 5 and 7 separately, so
0: hey, colleague one, have you thought about, you know, in that role, have you thought about this? Have you thought about that? To me, there's, you know, there's a gap in between what we're doing and what that is. And I just think that, you know, maybe it's best there's more experience for you for that role. That's my view. And I just want to be honest with you because we need to work great together. I want us to be the best. It's a version of that in my mind.
2: Yeah.
0: The fact that you considered us for that kind of thing to talk about, thank you. I appreciate that. That's just nice of you to consider us for advice. So, all right, bro. Good luck with everything.
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1: All right, let me just run something down. What time do you eat breakfast if you do eat breakfast, Sissany?
2: I don't eat breakfast Monday through Friday around like a normal breakfast time.
1: Yeah, me 3. And some experts tell me, no, you got to start breakfast. Get your fuel. Other people say, no, you don't need it.
0: On the way right here, NBC Loud.

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1: 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Zane 75505. Libara 313131. Red Bull Mobile 143335. Instead of just one entry, you will receive 10 entries into the $1,000 grand prize draw on October 8th. After sending the code, you will receive a question via SMS. 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
1: So these are some of the best breakfast foods to fuel your kids for the day.
2: Oh, and this is interesting.
1: Because in school, when I was going to school, I did have breakfast.
2: Yes, yeah. It's very important.
1: My mother would pack me two fried egg sandwiches with mustard in like a whole wheat bread.
2: The mustard is an interesting twist.
1: Well, no, you got to have the mustard. So here's what they say. Best foods for your kids before school. One, toast with peanut butter. I love that. That sounds fun.
2: I wouldn't think that for breakfast, but okay.
1: It can help. Help. I don't know why, but help. All right. Avocado toast with eggs.
2: Well,
1: a little more involved to make if you're going to do that. But
2: that's
1: good.
2: Great. That's one of my favorite go-tos. Some eggs and avocado and toast.
1: Here's the winner. I couldn't believe this was on the list. Best breakfast foods to fuel your kids for the day. Breakfast quesadilla.
2: It's a standard in my house. Not a quesadilla, but Michael will make egg burritos for the kids.
1: But that's I love that. Also, an omelet with spinach and cheese. Guessing your kids don't want that.
2: Not always.
1: And yogurt, granola, and fruit. If your child has a sweet tooth, yogurt with granola and the fruit is more nutrient rich. It's a way to get them to start their day without too much sugar.
3: Nice.
2: Yeah.
1: Are you happy about that?
3: Love.

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When you're a pop star in the early days, the scene backstage on your tour can be pretty wild. You know, all kinds of things going on, but then it all changes. And the VIP, it's all about glitter pens, Barbies, and stuffed animals. Once you got kids, Katy Perry brought her 6-year-old Daisy Dove on the road with her, who quickly became unnatural. 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
1: Tanya was telling us about her morning routine, which evolves. It does change up quite a bit, seemingly, doesn't it?
2: Yes. You know, I am a person that's constantly trying to grow, change, evolve. Yeah. And I always have like a new hyperfixation, like especially when it comes to food.
0: Let's get into that in a second. Hang on. On the way right here, NBC Loud.

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1: Seacrest with you. Sissany, Tanya.
2: My newest obsession, and I don't think I've actually ever had one of these in my entire life. I have had scrambled eggs. I usually bring in my hard-boiled eggs into work. I've had eggs sunny side up.
1: We're thrilled to smell. Yeah.
2: But now my new hyperfixation is a fried egg.
1: A fried egg, like in the pan with runny egg?
2: A little runny on the inside, like just a little run on the inside.
1: Does it run into toast or anything, or is it just run on the plate?
2: Just runs on the plate.
1: Why are you obsessed by this, and why is this such a new discovery for you?
2: I don't think I've ever had a fried egg in my life, and so I feel like...
1: Really?
2: Yes.
1: My gosh, looks of shock from the back room when you said that. Michaela can't believe it.
2: They're so good. Like, I wake up every day so excited for my fried eggs. I put a little pepper and a little bit of salt on them. That's all you need. I eat three of them, and I'm, like, so happy.
1: By the way, it's so... I love your passion for things, because you told us that as if no one's ever had an egg before in their lives. Like, you discovered some sort of new food group that no one's ever heard of.
2: I feel like I've cracked the code on, like, my new egg situation, and I just want to tell the world that fried eggs are really just, like, making my days better.
1: To the back room, please, no one tell her about omelets. I don't want that to be something we spoil.
2: I've done that.
1: Save her her birthday. That's coming.
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1: Tate McRae is going viral after literally dipping herself in gold during her Lollapalooza performance. While performing Sports Car, she dove in and emerged on stage completely covered in metallic gold. And it wasn't actually paint. It was a skin-safe mixture made with methyl cellulose, copper, and water. Her team reportedly used around 67 gallons of it for the live performance. Fans are also convinced all the gold could be teasing her next era. We shall see.

Scientists from UC Riverside have named a newly discovered genus of Australian plant-eating bugs, Swiftophilus, with four species inspired by Taylor and her albums Lover, Fearless, Poets, and Taylor. The researcher behind the names, Sarah Schroeder, is a lifelong Swiftie and says that pale yellow bugs with red accents resemble Taylor's signature blonde hair and red lips. Interesting.

0: It's Saudi National Day on your next Byron Cook show at the special time of 4 p.m. I'll be joined by a special guest. She's only 15 years of age and already giving Saudi youth a voice, representing a new generation and becoming the youngest presenter in the history of the Joy Awards. 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
1: Loud. 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
1: Saudi National Day, Dream gives you even more chances to win. 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Zane 75505. Libara 313131. Red Bull Mobile 143335. Instead of just one entry, you will receive 10 entries into the $1,000 grand prize draw on October 8th. After sending the code, you will receive a question via SMS. 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
1: All right, friends, that is going to wrap it up for us today.
0: Do you get headaches often? 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